0: Space. 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
1: 595 units on scene, dispatch status. Sam Victor 1, I read you loud and clear.
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0: Copy that, thank you, ma'am.
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2: 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Charles Union Edward, Hall 26.
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0: Sounds great. Evans, 1511, dispatch status.
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1: Quarterfin.
0: Yes, sir. We just had a shift change, and it looks like just want to make sure with this meet holding at 820 Street from Windsor. It was just an advisement only, and Windsor is closer side of the call. Can we clear it off the board?
1: Hey, from when you change it to a message, I think we can clear it out. Thank you.
0: Got it. 18 on me.

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1: I'll be at the entrance of Millivac Lake with Colorado Edward Tomboy, Sam 72, it's a red Corolla.
0: 595, dispatch task for units on scene. Copy. 595, you were in hospital?
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0: Thank you, sir. 1812.

0: 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Shot 7846. 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
1: Five five one five six five five three.
0: Regarding my traffic complaint, I'm going to have traffic with that vehicle at Ronald Reagan in next position. Quick, please, can we call out David Adam, either John 31.

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0: Copy, thank you. RP would like an officer to respond out to talk about the neighbors and possibly get them harassed, possible harassment charges and trespassing. They would like to respond on the backside alley, on the alley of the property.
1: Copy.
0: Copy, Rick. Engine 151, dispatch letter.
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0: 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Go to 844, dispatch.
1: Go 4.
0: 8-15. Dispatch wall 261. Well, west and eastbound traffic completely closed off, trying to get this trailer back flipped over.
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0: 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Adam Paul George, Ida 87. Adam Paul George, Ida 87.
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0: Just advising, sir, it looks like we have a check we'll be holding at Alta Vista, also one holding at 5th Avenue, 21st Street. If you want to take a look at advise, I believe this will be the same individual.
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0: 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Let me know if you want me to attend the calls. It looks like one is at Alta Vista Mobile Homes and the other one 10 minutes later is down the street at 5th Avenue, 21st.
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3: Highway 5, just north of 8th Street with Edward Paul Frank, X-ray 29. Day Burgundy Mellow.
0: Copy.
4: Dispatch 112 traffic. North 95 and Wild County Road 34 with Colorado Temporary 84011113 showing expired.
0: 3-10-18.

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Second hearing for available unit tackle up 227 on a disturbance at 7303 Woodruff Street.

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3: Are we able to get a cover for 227?
4: Yes, but it's not in 84.
1: Negative, but I am showing 4 left in as the closest car, so I'm advising their dispatcher now to tell them.
3: Cover, thanks.
1: Copy, thank you.
4: Hey, 4, did Wilkes at 27 get a cover? I can start heading that way, but I'm pretty far off.
5: Sounds like both my Fort Lupton units are going to be closer. Fort Lupton, are you available to respond?
3: 3 seconds, probably from 10 being route.

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2: 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Can you put me on duty and attach me to the detail at 5th and Main? 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
0: 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Can you put me on duty and attach me to the detail at 5th and Main? No need for checks.
2: Port Lefton 326, what kind of response?
1: I'll find out.
3: Dispatcher, I'm sorry for one.
1: Where's the response right now? 151.
0: 326, Charlie.
3: Can you read the info on my welfare check, please? And can you also check priors on that phone number?

0: 151, RP's not making sense, and you said you want someone to talk to, rambling about wanting to talk to someone nice, refusing to give a phone number. We are looking at that for you right now. He is crying, and we're still getting further.
1: Thanks. I'm on the way.
2: He is declaring copy on harassment in progress, 2451 Ash Avenue, apartment 121.
3: Suspicious in 1611.
2: 1611.
3: Can you show me one dog contained and going to Noco and Evans, please?
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4: 415.

0: Looks like there is harassment in progress holding at Ash Avenue. It did happen 20 minutes ago, but the caller is on scene and the suspect's leaving the area. It also looks like it could be a restraint or violation in progress, but we don't have any units. Would you like to advise?
1: Yeah, you can show me advise and it can hold, I think, for a sector car.
0: Copy, thank you. 1824.

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2: 1826. 12B104, I'm sorry, I had double traffic. 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
0: Dispatch 564, is that a plate?
2: 1827. Go ahead. 10-151 dispatch.
0: Go ahead.
2: RV's refusing questions. All he's saying is that it is Armin Neckert refusing medical.
0: You'll be Frank Ida, Zebra King 42. We're going to have four males aboard.
2: Copy.
0: Copy. Is he still currently on the phone or did he get off?
2: We still have him on the line.
0: Okay.
2: PC-27. And Evans 151, just be advised, he's stating he's going to consumers.
0: Okay.
2: PC-27.
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2: 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Evans 151 dispatch. Project 532 dispatch us.
0: 532, go for it, thank you.
2: 1820. And then 151 dispatch.
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0: 564. Copy, thank you.
2: So we have the Maverick on 69th Avenue. I'll be able to take you. Can you start me a second? I'll have a plate for you here in a second.
0: Copy, Mike.
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0: Available unit to VAC 564 on the Maverick on the 6th again. Out of the vehicle. Copy. Did you need that offer?

0: A firm. We did look up phone history. It's very lengthy. Possibly come back to a Raphael with multiple calls in Greeley and Evans. We are getting a possible name, Jamie, but that is not confirmed. He's wearing a blue shirt.
1: Okay.
0: Thank you for your name.

0: 11213, dispatch. Advising of an animal complaint holding SSM bull in RP has a stray dog contained.
1: Copy that, I'm advised.
0: Thank you, sir. 1830.
2: Well, 15,
1: he
2: is back on a kidnapping, 10th Street and 16th Avenue.
1: Yes, that's full of 10-3-34-1-2.
0: Copy.
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5: 7710,
0: dispatch. 710. Yep, 8-4-4. Surprising of a follow-up at 10225 Farmdale Street. RP is needing to add some info to a previous suspicious.
4: Can I get a case number, please?
5: Would you like me to air it?
1: Hey, copy. Hold it for a second. I'll take it in.
4: Hey, Roman, you're good.
0: Hey, 10-31.
5: Is there an officer that can respond with corresponder 513 to our call? For your case, your number will be 1342-1342.
4: 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Go for it.
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0: 17 is the advised medical heading 5725, Coronado Bay, 4660 female, conscious breathing, as well.
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3: Dispatch, we'll just reforward the details on that.
2: I'll be clearing here shortly, and then I can attach.
0: Thank you, sir. 1834.
1: It looks like teens threw a box at the RP. They're in a gray Toyota Highlander. They're currently southbound on Wilkin Road 5.
3: Copy, I'll take a look.
1: 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Thank you so much.
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3: 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You can show me back for now. 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
1: I copy. Thank you. Copy.

0: I found him. He's going to be on the southwest corner behind Comfort Dental, 11th Avenue and Highway 34. Blue shirt, blue jeans under a pine tree. You guys can disconnect.
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2: Even clear that animal complaint, right? The RP found there. Found the owner.
1: Copy.

0: Fire some units for information. We have medical responding to the area of Colorado Boulevard in the Sable for an unknown problem. Report of a male slumped over the steering wheel of a vehicle pulled over on the east side of the road.
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3: 2 units to clear copy on the harassment progress. Highway 34 bypass eastbound and 17th Avenue.
0: Roger, 525.
2: 525, Highway 52 at Forest. Adam Ocean Boy, George, 63.
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0: 1836.
3: Is reporting someone throwing things out of their vehicle from Burgundy Chevy Equinox. Just turned southbound on 17th Avenue.
1: 544, I copy that. Can hold for now.
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0: Hi, copy. Copy's reporting that his girlfriend was assaulted by his ex-mother-in-law. This occurred about 30 years ago. It looks like it occurred at the 110 South Green. RP's currently with the girlfriend at 2012 Street, so 10 Milliken.
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0: We found the RP on the line. Would you like us to transfer?
1: 8-4.
0: Copy. For dispatch, we see dispatch. Status.
2: Alright, for sure. Thank you.
0: You can deviate.
2: This afternoon, 260.
0: 260.
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0: I don't know if this is going to be related, but we just got a report of an elderly male walking southbound from Firestone on Colorado Boulevard on the east side of the road with a cane, walking in and out of traffic.
1: Hey, I'm in contact with
0: him. Okay, copy. Officer, you want to go check,

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0: 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Milligan 2, back co-responder 513 on the mental health crisis, Wolf 711, 26th Avenue Court.
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0: 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Thank you, ma'am.

0: 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Play of chest pains.
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1: 502.
2: Highway 85 northbound, mile marker 266, 870-9841, great
1: Jeep. 1854,

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1: Triple two, will you close on my area watch and attach me to the animal complaint? I'll be en route.
0: Copy.
2: Dispatch 415.
0: 415. Will 227 dispatch on us?
2: I copy on the disturbance. Back to you, good.
3: 10-4, thank you, man.
0: Copy, sir. I copy.
2: Okay.
0: 560.
2: Three on board units, touch to left.
0: Copy.
4: Dispatch, Colonel 431.
0: Colonel 431.
4: You can attach me to that. Just show me on my phone, please.
0: Copy.
3: 3110.
0: Well, 7-4, dispatch.
3: Do you have an ETA on the ammo? It's declining.
0: That's a terrifying ETA. Just the advice for this disturbance. It looks like we have a open line with a female yelling. That's why you don't got to play. Looks like yelling back and forth and panting noises heard. Looks like we're attempting contact.
2: Hold 7-4.
0: I'll get one for you.
2: That's your public remote. 582-10-3.
0: I showed them on the scene. Yes, sir. I just have this follow-up holding 3333 35th Street. It's going to be referenced a missing person. Looks like Kelly's requesting you guys attach a unit and respond to the address. Make sure you guys for now.
5: 105. Copy. Thank you.
2: I'm going to take one, too.
0: Thank you. Probably 105. This flash fire's at the back door.
5: Copy. We got him. Thank you.
0: Copy.
2: This is fire's on 710.
0: Fire's on 710.
2: He attached me to the farm bill call and then cleared out soon.
0: Okay.

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2: Hey, firm, just making sure your guy's on call back. The female said that there was not an emergency, but she was heard yelling in the background once again as well.
1: Copy.

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0: You can try it. Go ahead and put me Sam. Attach me to the animal. I'll be on out.
2: Copy.
1: Related to my call, it's going to be for the Frank Iowa Zebra King 42. That'll be 2800 left 65th Avenue.
2: 5-6-4, just advising you of background, just confirming it's going to be 2500 blocks.
3: Dispatch, Colonel 431. 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
3: Can you notate, please, that was fireworks coming from PNS, and you can clear me, Sam?
4: Can you advise if Bailey's in contact with the missing person or not?
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0: Dispatch, Eaton, 314.
2: 314. Well, 7-4, dispatch.
0: Turn my last and log me off, please. Good night.
3: 7-4.
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5: 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Dispatch, all 222.
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2: 230.
0: Can you put myself and 521 on a follow-up to Greeley at 1436 5th Street? Advise Greeley if no assistance needed, please.
1: Sir, I just want to confirm your ETA for this group. My data is showing an hour and 45 minutes. I just want to make sure that's correct or not. Copy and confirm that was 1436 5th Street. Your radio was echoey.
2: Negative. We'd be about 15 to 20.
0: Yes, ma'am, that's the correct address.
1: That's what I thought. Thank you so much.
3: Thank you.

0: 2732 dispatch.
1: Good.
0: Just put an update in your call. Your custody sister is wanting a phone call. Wanting to know why her brother was arrested.
1: Copy, advice.
0: Copy. And I'll say one dispatch.
1: Good.
0: Just to confirm, did you want me to clear you off the call as well?
2: Abram, you can change the call address, 10th Avenue, 10th Street.
0: I'm doing it right now, sir. Thank you. 415 dispatch.
1: 415.
0: Looks like Garden City put a fault on the board at 5th Street. They just want to advise they'll be in the area, but no need for assistance. Can I show you advise and send it back?
1: Abram, thank you.
0: Thanks, sir. 1903.

0: Three Connor 4-3, one dispatch.
1: Okay.
0: Someone muted just came in from an RV by the name of Hannah that's requesting to speak with you again.
1: Copy, where you guys can show me I'm seeing my phone, please.
0: I copy.
2: All units be advised, medical setting to 340 West Main Avenue for a 64-year-old male conscious breathing who got stung by a bee and allergic reaction.
3: Dispatch, all 222.
2: Officer, please.
0: Hubble 917, dispatch copy drug-related activity at 205 River Road.
3: I was actually able to locate the owner of this dog. It's been returned to 901 3rd Street. You can clear this out, Sam, and attach me to the medical.
0: Copy. Hubble 917, dispatch. Sorry, advising of a drug-related activity at 205 River Road. Harpy's reporting multiple children in the residence with marijuana and marijuana pipes within reach of the children.
4: Harpy, I'll take a look.
0: Copy.
2: Thank you. I can't think.

0: 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We have a local responding to 1394 South Tillman Drive. 49-year-old male with back pain due to a recent surgery. He's conscious breathing.
1: Hey, Andrew, you can show me advice and advise if they need medical or if they need law. I'm sorry.
0: Hey, copy.
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0: 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Well, 227 dispatch status. Copy.
4: Can you show me a route to 5 another percent, please?
0: 1907. Well, 227 dispatch status.
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0: Just advise, it looks like the responder had contacted the RP, unable to make contact with client, but she is clearing off the call. Do you want me to clear you in 582?
1: Affirm.
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0: 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We have medical responding to 1502 Plata Street. 34-year-old male who's lost feeling in his hands. He's conscious with it.
1: Well, I'm sure it's
0: Happy.

0: 14 dispatch.
1: 415.
0: For the animal complaint, holding that Pheasant Run Park, I reached out to CST and they will contact Division of Wildlife because it looks like it's referencing baby eagles. Can I get that cleared out?
1: Dispatch 1417. I'll get in touch with the Raptor Society.
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3: Calgary Park Lane, Southeast I-25 Frontage Road, with Colorado Ever Boy John Frank 27 on a white Toyota.
1: 415.
0: Affirmative, you meet 755, again 755. Just advise, I did send you a request for supervisor, though this does look like it'll be Roxanne. It might be reference that suspicious from earlier. 1917.
1: Hey, from we put it back in the queue, I'm pending and I'll give her a call in a little bit.
0: Thank you, sir. Copy. Well, 7-4 dispatch.
1: 12-7-4.
0: Yes, sir, I just have two animal complaints holding, one's at Highway 257 versus Sears dog got into a fight. Both dogs are injured and one dog is severely injured and not able to approach it. Break. Continuing, I have another animal complaint holding at Yellowstone Drive. It's a large stray dog who's clean and friendly. Break.
1: Dispatchable. 135-21. Well, I'm adult male and Jesse.
0: Copy. Continuing, I have a traffic hazard, Wilkin Road 108, Wilkin Road 33. The fire department is requesting road signs be placed. I can contact Road and Bridge for that one, but would you like me to share advice for those other animal complaints?
1: Any form of
0: copy.

0: Weapon units for information. Update on the medical call. 1502 Clutter Street. The patient is still breathing, but is now currently unresponsive, laying in the driveway.
1: 110, can you log me in and I'll be around.
0: Copy.
2: Well, thank you for dispatch.
3: 224.
2: Yes, sir, I saw you attach this traffic hazard. Would you still like me to contact Road and Bridge for this?
3: Hey,
2: I copy.

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3: TT4.
1: Yes, sir, would you like them to close the road or just have signs advising people there's a flood warning?
3: I think if they could just use their discretion, and if it's enough to close the road, they can close it.
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2: RP is reporting that they were delivering an order and someone threw a stone at him. Occurred 10 ago. Victim caller is not on the scene at this moment.
0: Crossing gate.
3: Well, 261, dispatch status. 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
4: 582.
3: I'm copy, thank you.
2: 1923.
3: Well, 227, dispatch.
0: Go ahead, ma'am.
3: Yes, sir. Would you like them to close that road, or since it's a residential, just place signs?
5: Dispatch 502 traffic.
0: If they can place signs, that would be perfect.
2: 502. Hi. Thank you.
6: 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Edward John Robert Sam 72, Dark Sedan.
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0: Highway 66 and County Road 30 and a half with a white pickup truck. Adam, Tom, Queen, Ocean 34.
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1: 972.
0: RP stating that the female neighbors keep harassing her and not letting her do anything without banging on the walls. Occurred 10 minutes ago.
2: This is what's wrong with your name. I'm freezing to show me out. 84.
0: Copy.
1: 972, copy. We'll be on scene. My phone is hurt.
0: Just as well, 261. 261. Can you please assign an last four of the case number? Repeat your traffic. I apologize for the background. 5286. Copy, thank you. Copy, thank you. Johnson County 43, this is my show.
3: 45.
0: 5285.

0: Evans 191 and Evans 181, copy on a harassment in progress at the Dollar General, 3312 11th Avenue.
1: Wait, what? 191.
0: RP stating there's four young boys running through the store screaming at everyone and refusing to leave. It is currently happening.
1: Copy, you can attach me, show me around.
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0: Copy, Rick. Civil unit to back Evans 180 to Broadway in progress at 3306 Abbey Road, apartment 7011.
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2: I'm going to go to 91 call and you can clear 81. He'll go with 80. 4 left and 2 13.
0: Copy.
2: Dispatch Evans 180, could you air the info for the firm, please?
0: 4 left and 2 13 is off for dispatch.
2: Okay, firm. I'm going to advise on the medical call.
0: I'm sorry, copy. Thank you. Niece called RP saying that her ex-boyfriend broke into her apartment and won't leave. Happened less than 5 minutes ago. White male in his 30s. The door is completely broken.
2: 180, show me a route code from the PD.
0: Copy.
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0: 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No cohesion sighting of us.
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4: Roadway is reopened. 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
0: Arrived at NG, I'll spell back with paper 68081, ending miles.
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1: Copy, right?
3: Gonna be in contact with four juveniles refusing to cooperate. Can you start me a second?
1: 565, dispatch status. 1940. 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
5: Right. Got to him. He's at the door, General.
1: Paper.

0: 7180 is responding to the burglary in progress. RP stating the male has left in that white Chevy Equinox last seen northbound on 35th Avenue. I have a further update. Break. His name is Avery Halford in a blue shirt and gray shorts.
1: 93-1. Dispatch, 4317, please.

0: 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Southbound Hotel traffic.
1: Southbound Hotel. Southbound
0: 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North 95-250 with Coral David Young, William Young 36.
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0: David North, Sam, Charles 28.
1: 1-2-3-4, dispatch status. 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Well, 234 dispatch status.
2: Code 4, thank you.
1: All right, copy. Thank you, sir.

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1: 1945.

0: Is that Johnson calling?
1: Johnson, your freeway.
0: Hey, Drew, I'm on scene. I'm out of the vehicle.
1: Copy. Dispatcher is 182. 182. Can you man attach me to 91, please? Copy.
0: Is that Johnson calling? Can you copy a plate and tell me who it comes back to?
1: Go ahead.
0: Colorado, David Frank Frank, Tom 49, coming out of a dark color Honda Odyssey. Can you submit a registered owner address and name?
1: It's registered to a Catherine Mix at 265 Basswood Avenue.
0: Okay, well, they just parked it on their lawn. I'm on scene.
1: Copy.
2: National 230. 230. 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Not a
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0: Only contact with the male, Hispanic, he's unconscious, breathing, looks like he's under the influence of multiple inhalants. If you can start to medical, please, emergent.
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2: Copy, thank you. It's going to be in the area of Tenderfoot Avenue and Kenro 15, report of, few kids on e-dirt bikes that are tearing up the grass and making dirt tracks. How could you request in contact?
3: 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Call me on scene by phone.
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1: 156.
0: The male is now conscious and alert. You can slow down medical and on code 4.
1: Yeah, thank you. 3071, dispatch status.
2: 4, thank you.
1: Thank you, 51.

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1: Copy. Windsor units advised medical setting code 1826 Covered Bridge Parkway for a 44-year-old female, not conscious, but breathing, who's unconscious.

0: 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Reference the license plate to see if there's any hits on it.
1: Just ask Chris here for.
0: Hey, so far.
1: On scene at NOCO. 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
2: Copy. They can give my work cell a call, but we do not have Arctic coverage this evening.
0: Copy. Copy, sir. Thank you. 1954.
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0: 549.
1: Is Evans requesting assistance with flock?
0: Looks like they're requesting Arctic specifically to see if they have any hits on it. I can see if they want us to check the flock hits as well.
1: I copy.
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0: 549.
1: You can have one of the Evans officers call my work cell and I can see if I can be of assistance.
0: Thank you, sir. May I do 85?

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1: Private,
0: dude. William Bailey in Westview with a kid on an e-bike.
1: Confirm your crosswalk, William Bailey.
2: Highway 85 northbound, mile marker 266. Edward, Tom, Union, Sam, 77. Orange, Ford.
0: Westview.
1: Thank you, Edward. Have a good one.

0: 5-5 dispatch. All triple two and available units are back on a disturbance with weapons at 525 Woods Avenue.
1: Right.
0: If you disregard, I see 3268, please have vandalism. Thank you.
1: Okay.
0: Thank you, Vidique. RB stating that the mother-in-law and husband and two children were in the basement after a verbal argument, then he pulled out a gun on them. They all left.
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0: 1-4.
4: Can you please place me on the call that co-responder 513 is on? Clear her, Sam, and show me moving to Greeley clearance.
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2: Can you confirm the person with the firearm is no longer on scene?

0: It appears that the person with the firearm is on scene at that 525 Woods Avenue. Everyone, the caller's current location, so your RP and the children, are at the brother-in-law's house at 1224 B Street in the backyard. It was a 9mm. It is a white male, age 51, in a t-shirt and jeans, named Richard Compton.
1: Copy.
0: And all people to be advised, RP does believe that he is in danger to himself, expressed he was going to end his life tonight.
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0: 545, I copy. We'll get their phone number in the call here shortly. 11326.
5: RP reported party was last seen going east on County Road 18, believe that is County, and clear on the stamp.
0: I copy.
6: Can you just pass Milliken and Andrew?
0: Milliken and Andrew.
6: Can I have you pull a case number and error, please?
0: Case number 478.
1: All responding units to this disturbance, Alt 222. I'll be staging at 5th and Grave.
6: Copy, go for it, thank you.
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1: Property Dispatch Evans.
2: The last one location is last seen headed eastbound on Wild County Road 18 from Highway 85. Again, eastbound Wild County Road 18 from Highway 85. Vehicle is going to be a red BMW, license plate bearing Edward Tom Sam. Vehicle is speeding around 110 miles per hour. 156.
0: Okay.
2: 182.
0: 182, adult male custody.
2: Copy. Evans 182, meet on clearance.

0: 12 and units responding to the disturbance of weapons. Be advised, RP stating if he were to leave, it would possibly be in a teal 90s Ford Ranger. As far as we know, he is still there.
1: 322 copies.
0: 23.
1: Dispatch, all triple two.
0: Triple two.
1: Are you still on with the RP?
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2: Copy. 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

0: 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Can you show me on 4th and Pacific with Edward Adam Charles William 18 on a gray Hyundai?
1: Copy.
2: 311.
1: Yeah.
2: Hyundai.
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1: 502.
2: I-85 southbound, mile marker 266, Charles King John, Zebra 43, white pickup.
1: 27.

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1: 174. Dispatch, Windsor 919. We'll have some more dispatch here in a second.
0: Got it. Yes, sir, I just have an animal complaint holding at the New Raymar Town Hall. It looks like there's a male named Richard that's not taking care of the RP's dog. Also be advised, the dog is dead as well. May I show you advice?
1: Copy.
0: I copy. Enjoy. I apologize. That is 191 dispatch status. 549 dispatch status.

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2: Triple 2, one adult male in class A, we're good for break.
0: Myself and 564, we're going to be out with a vehicle matching that description in the Domino's parking lot off of 10th Street and 71st Ave, and also the Pink Super's parking lot.
1: 517.
2: Can you stand medical, our location, 6-year-old male, conscious, breathing, code 4, routine, chief complaint, he got beat up.
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2: 560.
0: Sparky's reporting a young female holding up a note card in the window that says, help please or help me. She's mentioned physical abuse to Sparky's daughter in the past and being locked in a room.
1: 12th Avenue, Lavender Street, out with one white male.
2: 2020.
3: I can't believe you can shoot me now.
0: 2020.
4: There's 013 will be doing a protective sweep of the residence.
2: Copy.
0: Oh, you really put it there. No, I can triple eight as much.
3: Triple eight.

The female in question is going to be a 13-year-old female by the name of Audrey Brown here. She wears eyeglasses. Also, there's two other children possibly in the home, 15-year-old Michael and 13-year-old John. That female just held up another sign asking the RPA. She's calling for help. 2020.

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0: The meet that I have holding is going to be reference your restraining order violation arrest. It's going to be the ELDA party calling in reference your brother again.
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0: New Liberty and Blossom Grove, Adam Victor Voigt, Robert Englund.
2: Highway 34, eastbound, mile marker 108, Adam Union Young, Charles 26, dark SUV.
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0: 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Oh, 222, Unit 17, discuss status.
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1: 65.
0: He's reporting a man walking around outside and talking to himself for the last 20 minutes.
1: I think you're about to fall. Dispatch 311.
0: 311. 560, I copy. I only have you attached to the call so far, so I'm going to air for back.
1: Change my location to 224 B Street, still attached.
0: Yeah.
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0: 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The advisor sent an update on the address for your suspicious to Mr. Bravo Pizza, 16358th Avenue.
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1: Suspect vehicle is going to be a blue four-door car or black four-door car. I think southbound from 32nd Street by the Motor Jug.
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5: Arrival NJC. 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
4: 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Attach me to the traffic accident.
0: Copy.
6: I'm going to be attached. Thank you.
0: Hey, copy, sir. And just advising, we do have a suspect information here. It's going to be a white male with a beanie, Penn State sweater, black pants and boots, approximately 5'7", with a thin build, black blue backpack, and so.
6: That's just our focus, thank you.
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1: I apologize, but my cat just crashed. Can you tell me if that license plate's clear?
0: I copy. I do have that coming back to a gray 2016 Ford Escape. Registered to a Wilburtonville and a Pierre Oreste Jean with an expiration of 2707. Otherwise, clear.
1: Copy. Thank you. Code 4.
0: 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Thank you.
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0: A reference at mental health crisis, if the caller is in danger, I'm familiar with this party. Will you go ahead and change that to a disturbance and send next to available, please?
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2: 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You can clear me, silence, I should do a disturbance.
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3: 567, all back shortly.
1: 85 northbound, County Road 52, Colorado, temp tag 861, 1901 on a black BMW.
0: 561, 567, I copy for both. Be advised, we do have the co-responder starting by phone as well.

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0: Hey, I had call responder 105 disconnect from the RP. Can you go ahead and call the RP and transfer to my work cell? Start me 830 unit routine.
1: You put me on a suspicious vehicle. I'll be at the Windsor Archery Range, and that'll be off at 257 and Cooter Trail. With a box truck and a trailer. Trailer plate, Edward King King, 5-2.
3: Yes, sir. I just have this request for supervisor holding. It's going to be ME-35. Would you like to be advised or attached to you?
2: Copy.
4: That's 549. You can clear me, Robert, and attach.
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2: 502.
0: Highway 34 eastbound, mile marker 108. Frank Ocean Edward David 73, Gray Sedan.
2: 73. Patterson 710, dispatch.
4: 710.
2: Supervising of a request for supervisor.
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1: 564.
0: This is 628 Morrison Drive. Our crew is requesting a check well-being on a coworker who stopped showing up to work. It's going to be a female by the name of Aiden Coit, 22 years of age.
1: Okay, I'll be around.
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3: 1254, copy on a traffic accident with injuries, unknown injuries. Wells County Road 27, Wells County Road 108.
1: 1254.
0: Said driving of a verbal disturbance at 12585 Lake Terrace Lane. RP confronted their son about alcohol use. The son put the hands on the RP. It's verbal only at this time.
3: 224, the RP came across a rollover. The driver is out and talking at this time. Hand is bleeding, laying on his stomach, but stating he's not hurt anywhere else.
2: Just confirming, can you verbal at this time?
4: Copy, son and route. Can you erase the event?
0: He's advising that the son did put his hands on the RP, but it was entered in as a verbal disturbance, so I believe it is not physical verbal only at this time.
3: Hey, firm, and also be advised, the RP is spitting a lot of beer, and the driver is intoxicated.
2: I copy him on.
0: Copy.
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2: Before.
3: 216. Available unit to back LaSalle 871 on a traffic stop at Highway 85 northbound in Well County Road 52, not responding to status checks.
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0: 4-2-4 confirm, code 4.
1: This bus stops in 326.
0: 326.
1: Is he covering the systems?
0: Break to come with 424 dispatch. Do you need further? Pelican 326, if you want to head that way so I can get him on the radio.
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4: Do you have a victim advocate? 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
0: First, Colorado Young John Queen, 067. Second, Adam Lincoln Mary, 009, break. Last one, Colorado Adam Ocean Frank, Adam 33.
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1: 10-1.
0: Highway 5 northbound 42nd Street, Colorado Edward Seaver of George, Union 66, Silver Honda.
1: Copy. Carson 734, dispatch notice.
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0: 502.
2: 24. Highway 34 westbound, mile marker 102, Frank Queen Robert, Henry 68, Beige Durango.
0: 2124.

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1: Highway 24.
2: Highway 34, westbound, mile marker 102, Frank Queen Robert, Henry 68, beige Durango.
1: 2124.

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2: Patient is conscious and a little bit more alert. She's responding to the RP, but she's very confused about what's going on. There are going to be several children in the home. We're pretty upset.
3: I copy. I'll still be in route.

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2: 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Can we confirm that address 813 Crest?
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1: 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We're going to be in the master bedroom.
2: 508-444, dispatch status.
3: 4-4.
0: Just advising they're transporting the driver to Blue River Valley. Can you advise Steve as well, please?
2: 2133,
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0: 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Version 710 dispatch.
1: 710.
0: Advising of a loud party complaint at 5323 Sandy Ridge Avenue.
1: I copy. Just let it hold.
0: Copy. Mulligan 884 dispatch status.
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0: Reference the call we had on 169 Fifth Street. Been upgraded to restraining order violation in progress. It looks like the male parties are knocking on the door.
1: Attach me.
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0: is as far as from 710.
1: 710.
0: Easy at Frederick as a unit that can cover me.
1: Copy, Rick. Any available Frederick units are back fire 710 on a restraining order violation in progress, 169th Street.
2: Frederick, I think you have to be en route.
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3: 744.
1: 734.
3: Sam, that's 737-10. What kind of response request?
1: 710, can you advise?
0: I think we can all go over to him.
1: Copy.
3: Sounds 34. Correct.

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1: Sorry.
2: Valiant, 2 Assistant Satellite 7-1 on traffic accident, unknown injury, Highway 85 northbound and Wells County Road 5-2.
1: 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We have contact with 2 at room 214.
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0: Thank you, Dispatcher, to us now. I'm not too far away.
2: Hi, copy, thank you. And just be advised, it's going to be at least 2 vehicles involved, and he did pull out on this.
3: Dispatch, what's Natalie 5-1? 5-1. Going to be negative injuries this time, copy, please.
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2: I will confirm. Copy.
0: Connection. 21-32. Dispatch, 6-4-8. There's nothing to say. If you can clear it off, thank you.
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2: A-firm, I'm just confirming you want county to go to this accident still because it's their jurisdiction.
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0: 96. Yes, sir. Let's all 871 advise to still send county because it is in your business jurisdiction. Would you like me to reattach you?
1: I'm at the Nation Park with Connor David Zero Union George 17.
2: Yes, please.
0: Hi, copy. And CSP has also been advised and it's on their board. They're on a 424.
1: Yeah, thank you.
0: Copy, thank you.
3: Oh, will you put me on that detail, please?
0: 870, go ahead. Copy. Well, 224, will 236 dispatch status?
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0: Could you show all Evans units on scene at or refuse off 35th Avenue attempt to contact suspect?
1: Copy. Can you read this over by Reed and Reynolds?
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1: Dispatch, Evans 1-0.
0: 1-0. It's going to be Highway 85 southbound and O Street. And Highway 85 southbound and O Street, they're going northbound in the southbound lanes. We have a black Chevy Tahoe. Last seen about 1 minute ago.
1: Crew contact, it's going to be a white male. Do a little bit of shorts.

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0: 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Is it fine?
1: 265.
0: You grab me from the shots fired and put down the disturbance.
1: Yes, sir. Well, 227 is fresh.
2: Go ahead, ma'am.
1: Yeah, so there's going to be approximately 150 people there, and the male with the black long sleeve, black jeans, and a hat was verbally harassing the RP, not threatening him with his gun.
2: Copy, thank you. Can we just see if some drive-down units can head over and keep the peace?

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0: You can attach this to county's calls. Show us around. Do they want routine or emergent?
1: Well, 227 dispatch.
2: Go ahead, man.
1: Yeah, sir. Would you like routine or emergent response?
2: Routine, fine for now.
1: Copy. Thank you, sir.
0: Dispatch 7323, I copy. County traffic will be routine.
2: 248.
1: 248. Copy. 3-2-3, are you available with someone? I'll show you while on duty.
2: Give me trooper and Rasmus to you.
0: My apologies. 3-2-6.
1: Copy. Thank you. I'll show you in there. I know they put it up on their board, but I'll confirm with them and get an ETA for you.
0: Dispatch, follow up in 334. I will also be in route.
2: Thanks.

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0: Medical setting to call on Common Rehab, 1325 Main Street, Apartment U 408 for 89-year-old male conscious breathing who needs a transfer.
1: Trooper, the ETA is drive time from the Greeley office.
2: Thank you.
1: Copy, thank you.
3: Hey,
1: he's
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4: Second on 424.
0: Second on 424.
4: We're not going to follow us from now. So this is the report of testing.
0: They're going to force you for your inaudible. Can you try again, please? They're going to force you for your transmission was inaudible. Can you try again, please?

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0: State Patrol is taking over. 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
1: Copy.

0: we have the female party's brother on the phone as well, saying that her name is Sean's sister Chelsea was at this location. He's down the street at 5th and Coleridge. Had a black GMC pull up behind him with their headlights on. He thinks I might be involved. Can you repeat that location one more time, please? 5th and Coleridge. Copy that. I will head over there.
1: Copy.

0: Yes, sir. Hold for a
1: second. Target 566 dispatch, status.
0: Hold for here, thanks.
1: Hi, what's your name?
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0: Copy.
1: Block Blue 115, dispatch status.
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4: 213.
0: Could you run a party in line 4?

0: The brother that's going to be at 5th and Coleridge is advising that he does have a 9mm in his vehicle. He was advised to not to touch the gun. He's advising, we told him the officer would be in route. Looks like he's moved to Adams and McClure.
1: He's going to copy.

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1: 213.
0: Mr. That party is coming back clear, not on file, and the prior supervisor did run him multiple ways.
1: Copy, thank you.
0: Copy, thank you.
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0: 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It's going to be a white female, mid-30s, long brown hair, white shirt, dark pants, white boots.
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0: 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They did not see this party either. Go ahead, clear me, Sam.
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0: 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Our peaceful Chris in contact by phone. She's in Greeley. Our peace friend was being harassed by neighbors who saw him, said they actually should have tried to kill him. She does have video.
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2: Gonna be on Walt County Road 15 and Grandview Parkway with a blue sedan, no license plate.
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0: Colorado, Edward, Edward, Ocean, Robert, 01.
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0: Could you air the RO for that as well?
1: Confirm, I have that coming back to a blue 2021 Chevy Silverado registered to a Mauricio Rivas and a Roman Fabian Rios, and another disregarded still Mauricio.
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advising of a disturbance at 1101 Huntington Avenue. There's a party on scene. They're trying to take the Orpiz kids. Orpiz refusing. At the time, vote only. Looks like at least six people on scene.

0: 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Do you want assistance with that?
1: If you don't mind starting that way, I'll get a unit over here to start that way since I pull in the PD here.
0: I copy. Me and 564 will be in route. Rest, you copy?
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1: Project team is responding to the disturbance in Tocono. Party involved is going to be leaving in a gray Jeep Trailhawk eastbound on Huntington.
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0: 566, I copy. Do you have a license plate on our vehicle?
1: The affirmed license plate is John Adam X-ray, Roller Adam Young, Roger Ram.
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1: 248.
3: Can you sign if you heard me in the air?
1: Project 566, I'm trying to get that information from the call taker. All the information I have so far is that it's west eastbound on Huntington. Trying to find out if they know where they're going. I copy.
0: I copy that. I didn't know if she knew he'd be going to Frederick Firestone or something.
1: We'll try to find out. Frederick 566, that's negative. They don't know where he's heading.
0: Copy. Thanks for trying.
1: 2221.

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1: Thank you.
0: RP stating that... neighbor's husband threatened her husband with his fist, did not hit him, verbal only at this time.
1: You can call me out.
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2: 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Edward, Tom, Victor, Young, 32, out of Colorado.
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0: 248. Does state still need us for traffic control?
1: Can you show me that's 511 East 26th Street in Greeley? Just advise Greeley, no need for assistance.
0: You guys are busy, negative. I'll take it.
2: Copy.
0: I can head that way so you can head on south. Hi, copy. They only need one.

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0: Yeah, copy, thanks.
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2: 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Would you like me to just transfer?
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2: 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Unit going. Alt 222 units on scene. 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
0: Go for it.
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1: 365 traffic, Highway 52 and William Bailey Avenue with Adam, Queen, Nora, dealing with 86.
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1: 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I'll be out on paper.
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0: John 746 dispatches. Keep reverse. 378.
2: I'll be on scene, in contact with the reporting for agents.
0: 2236. Copy. 378. This is a traffic accident, unknown injury. We were on the line with the party with an ACN crash notification, but they dropped the phone to log and take.
3: Copy, inquiry is out.
0: Okay.

0: 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Your case number will be 09-971. Copy, thank you.
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1: 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Can you create another one attaching me? And there's the R.
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1: Jason.
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0: dispatch.
1: 424.
0: CR for your disturbance will be 1102-1102.
1: Okay, thank you.
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2: Dispatch, 433, can you clear me, Robert, and reattach me to that other disturbance?
0: Okay. 1085, Northbound County Road 30, Colorado King Edward Boy 548 on a black SUV, and on it.
1: I got it.
2: Dispatch, all 314.
1: 314.
2: You have the on-call judge. Give me a call, my work cell.
1: Hey, Furman, are you code 4?
2: Code 4.
1: 23, 14.

0: All converting to fetch.
1: Good.
0: I have the on-call judge on the line. Would you like me to transfer?
1: Over.
0: Happy, thank you.

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0: 4.
1: 22-45,
0: go ahead.
1: We contacting one over by the Alps Thrift Store.
0: I got you.
1: That's just 570.
0: 870.
1: Can you change the call address to 324?
0: Charlie.

0: Burger King, this is for information. We have medical responding to 9145 Harlequin Circle. So be for a 34-year-old female with heart trouble. She's conscious breathing at 2247.
1: 566, I'm advised.
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1: Copy.
0: Please do put in.
3: You're on a 424 dispatch.
1: 424.
3: We have a Sheena Kelly at your PD there to pick up a Richard Gray.
2: Well, 224 dispatch.
1: Okay, thank you.
3: 2250.
1: 424.
2: Yes, sir. I understand you're en route to that shots fired. We do have another lot of party holding at 2443 East 18th Street. May I show you, Feist?
4: Affirmative.
2: Copy. Thank you.

0: Yes, Azure 348, traffic.
1: 248.
0: Highway 85 southbound, tower 26. It's going to be a gray SUV, stand by for flight.
1: Okay.
0: Okay. Colorado, Frank Ocean, Edward, beware 35, gray Toyota RAV4.
1: Hi, Tommy.

0: Can you put me on a TA at the intersection of County Road 5 and Highway 52?
1: Hey, Frank, can you advise 9 degrees?
0: Say again, ma'am.
1: Yes, sir, I apologize. Can you advise 9 degrees?
0: Looks like no injuries, otherwise.
1: I copy.

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3: Hi, copy. And I understand this is Boulder County jurisdiction. Do you want me to advise them or not?
2: Hey, firm, would you advise them and have them send a car my way, please?
3: Hey, firm.
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1: 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Two 13 is going to be the lap party on Sunset or the one on East 18th?
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0: 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Everything's code 4 for medical.
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0: Going to be Highway 85 northbound and County Road 394 with David Zebra Young, Henry 97. It's going to be a blue Chevy Silverado.

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0: 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Are you reporting a suspicious vehicle taking pictures and being seen casing the plates?
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0: 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We have a place of dispatches, please.
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0: Your vehicle is going to be a white Ford, four-door truck, license plate, Edward John Ocean 571. 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
1: Right, Tom. You can show me on scene where you're going to watch it.
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0: 14th Avenue, 10th Street, possibly with a wanted subject, Nanny Lopez, Hispanic, black over black. Turn a second.
1: Copy, Rick.
2: 555-1.
1: I copy.
2: 555-14 traffic.
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1: I copy. Those are 5-6.
2: In Colorado on Highway 52 with Edward George Victor Charles 30 on a silver Chevy Malibu.
1: 2223.
0: This is 532. 532. 04, the subject. Do you think they're the cover unit?
1: I copy, Rick. Unit's responding 532. Do you copy?
3: 3260, your voice is muffled. I'm sorry, say again.
4: In contact with 2.
1: 535.
0: Quite
3: happy taking
0: you. 2220. Yep. Dispatch,
3: hold up in 213.
0: Hold up in 213. I'm advised of the traffic complaint, and if you can advise that,
3: I'll. 535.

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0: Can you show me underneath the bridge on Highway 85 southbound just before County Road 48?
1: Copy.
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3: Go on.
2: There may be one house just north of 3826 Conwood Lane. 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
3: 2322.
2: Dispatch 1248. That address is 3826 Conwood Lane. It's just going to be in the field to the north.
3: Okay, I got it.

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1: Go ahead. This is really 567 traffic.
0: 567. Can I show you advise of a shot fired at 725 2nd Street Court, just west of the location, heard about 8 to 10?
1: Copy, confirm you said shots fired?
2: And my block is 71st Ave with Edward Victor, Edward 83. It's going to be a white Chevy Express van, I don't know.
0: Aver.
3: Okay.
4: It's Central 248. 248. Can you clear off any hits, and thank you.
1: I copy. Can we see if we got a county unit that could possibly just start that way? I'm trying to finish up as fast as I can.
4: 23, 23.
0: Copy. I will ask county.

0: 502-257.
1: 10-4, clear, Tom. Dispatch, all
0: 222. Okay. Hot 222.
1: Arrival NJC, ending mileage 7778. I'll be out back on paper.
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1: 582. Miss Holly 71 dispatch.
4: 35th Avenue at 19th Street.
0: Yeah, we have one male standing in the road.
3: Good one.
1: Okay. Just to confirm, I'm showing LaSalle 870 attached to the loud party with you. Is he supposed to be on something else?
3: Negative. You can leave him on the loud party and clear me off.
1: Copy. 535, meet on clearance.
5: That's 553.
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1: Block of Highway 85 southbound. David George. Correction, David Robert John. 224. Full of 74 row.
0: I copy. Kingsbury 61 dispatch. 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
0: David Robert John, Zebra 24.
1: Okay. Kirby, 844 dispatch.
2: 844.
3: Fire Sun units for information, we have medical responding to 10903 Ebony Street. 42-year-old female having an allergic reaction to medication. She's conscious breathing.
0: 710 advice.
1: In reference to shots fired, county drove the area, was unable to locate anything, and closed their side break.
3: 42, did we make?
1: 378,
4: 378.
1: We also had a noise complaint in the same area. They put a note in there that they were unable to locate anything as well. What would you like me to do?
2: You can just need to call it for now. I'll try to call and tap the RP.
1: Yes, sir. The RP for your Crestor supervisor is going to be 582 suspicious. He told the call taker over the phone that he was going to stand in the middle of the road. Happy, thank you. 2339.
4: Happy, thank you.
1: 2340.
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5: You advise Kersey that we checked out both his shots fired and that noise complaint for UTO on both. Keep clear about 2 months.
1: I'm copying you.
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1: 844.
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7: 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Does the RP want to call back?
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1: 378.
4: You can just preempt me for now and attach me to 582 LV right to his location.
1: I have no idea, but I can call and ask if you'd like. I copy. I copy.
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0: 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Chad is requesting Pavel's assistance for a tech well-being. Line marker 255 on Highway 85 northbound. Report of a male walking on the side of the roadway into traffic.
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0: Yes, sir, I just have a meet holding at 103 West Hill Street in Kersey. Kersey 84 is requesting a Beat 1 deputy give his work cell a call. 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
4: 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Is no color for the description?
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0: VFP Circle K, off of Turner, Colorado. Edward Victor Mary Union 3-4, dark colored Kia.
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0: 2249.
2: Yes, sir, just advising, we had 468 radio just key up on primary. It doesn't show that he's on duty at this time.
3: Copy that, I'll go check for him in the locker room.
2: 2349.
3: 415, 551, he's in the back of the parking lot. Copy that, thank you.

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0: Mile marker 236, I-25 northbound, a blue or green

0: 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You should start to come up on him. 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He's walking up here on the shoulder.
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0: Hey, are you guys still in the northbound lane? I'm passing 10-32 now.
1: RP stating this is an ongoing issue. The neighbors right at the alley between Locust and Oak are having a party and yelling, at least 4 to 5 people involved in the backyard.
4: 6-1, I copy. You can show me out the scenery.
3: We're in the northbound lanes, right before County Road 40.
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1: Hey,
6: 1-2-3, dispatch.
0: 248.
6: Yes, sir, just be advised, both Platteville units are in contact with the party.
0: I got it, thank you.
6: Yeah, we think you...
3: Parking units for information, we have a medical responding to the corner mark 66 at 660 Cedar Street. 43-year-old female who passed out and is filming at the mouth. She is conscious breathing at 2355.
2: Copy. Let me know if any of them need me. Sorry, my words aren't working.
3: Okay, copy.
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I'm out with a pickup truck pulling a trailer. I'll get your plane in a second.

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0: April,
5: 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Dispatch 544. Attach me to last as well.
0: 02.
3: Copy. 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Dispatch, can you clear me off the back and show me in route with 70? 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

0: Eunice is going to the stabbing. RP is in Cheyenne. Her friend called her crying, said husband said goodbye to her, and she's getting beat up right now. Stating one suspect is coming with a gun and was sent pictures of a stab wound and getting beat up.
1: 180, I copy. Can we work on getting a room number?
0: Sure.
1: 180, continuing. All units are going to be in route code from the PD.
0: Got it.
2: Evans, 180, Los Alley 71. Would you guys like assistance?
3: 555, go to 3.
1: Los Alley, I'll take 1, please.
2: Copy. Dispatch, LaSalle 71 and route to Evans, code.

0: And Evans 180, be advised, RP does not have a room number.
1: 180, I copy.
0: Any units responding?
1: Who are we going to go out? I don't know. How do we know what she's going here?
0: Weapons are a knife, a Walmart version military knife, and a gun, possibly a shotgun 30-30, unknown where the gun is at exactly.
1: Copy. All units on scene.
0: Copy.
2: 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Okay, can you start me a second? 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
0: My copy break. Available unit track, well, 261 on a noise complaint, well, 10 road 37, well, 10 road 10.
3: Dispatch, well, 234, you can attach as we're coming from the southwest.
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1: 234, 265, I can head there, I'm a little bit closer.
4: Dispatch, 151.
0: 151.
3: You got me.
4: Do we have a number we can reach the RP directly at?
3: 234, 265 from 78. I'm at the southeast. I'll head over there with her. 265, copy.
0: It does appear the call figure is still on the line with the RP. Would you like me to transfer?
4: Transfer to 180. So if we can get a number for the alleged victim, that would be great.
0: Copy.
1: Well, 261, look, we want 13 on your channel.
0: Go ahead.
1: Yeah, that's down the street from us. Do you want us to respond?
2: Hey, friend. Thank you.
1: Copy.
0: And that is 180 units on scene. Be advised, your victim is going to be a white male, gray white speeder covered in blood and black jeans. Name is Kyle.
1: 180, I copy.

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1: John Standing 4-6 Dispatch, copy an AOA for Loveland, 2530 Bearberry Lane, building number 18, apartment 07.
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1: 846.
0: Can you give me a note mail at Cruiser Ride 2609 APAP?
2: Coming.
1: Looks like you guys have attached them. They're requesting an attempt to contact. They have charges for a Kyle Green, date of birth of 10-3-92, with contact to detain and call Loveland.
3: I copy. Can you run the party in the call and then see what the charges are?
2: 553 dispatch status.
1: 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I'll give him a call and try to get specifics.
4: Dispatch 555.
2: 555.
4: Please, 30 seconds.
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5: 478.
2: I got

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1: Thanks, Juan.
0: I'll be on Main and Chimney Park, Colorado. David Frank Edward, David Bipa.
1: I apologize. Can you confirm your location?
0: It'll be Main Street and Chimney Park.
1: Johnson, 4-6 dispatch. 560 units on scene, just that said. Thank you.
2: Call 4.
1: 013.
3: 846.
4: Per Loveland dispatch, at the very least, they have charges for criminal mischief and vandalism. He threw a rock through his girlfriend's window.
3: I copy.
1: 014.
3: Dispatch, all 222.
1: Jump in.
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1: 151, stand by for 1 second. All 222, go ahead.
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1: Copy, break 151, go ahead.
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1: Copy.
4: Tucson 431 dispatch, copy an animal complaint for a loose dog running a Colorado and Grandview.
2: 431.
4: 431, got a report of a golden retriever running loose at the intersection of Colorado and Grandview.
2: You can show me a
1: my copy. 554 units on standard, that's status.
2: 44.
1: 015.

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0: Hey, we can clear up that traffic point in two.
2: Probably won't offend as much. Disregard.
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0: 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Myself, 180-156, you're at room number 107. It's going to be the east building, east side of the hall.
1: Copy, Roy. Papa North is clear at 016. Papa North is clear at 016. Dispatch, Papa 917. Papa 917. You can clear both Platteville units off this call.
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1: Yes, Bashar, I thought you said something.
2: Hey, can you go outside and watch the exterior door? It's going to be the fourth door in on the outside.
0: Copy. It's going to be north or south of entrance.
2: It's going to be on the same wall as the entrance.

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0: the office.
3: 26178. I'm out with the buoy units on Canada Route 10.
6: Copy. I may have located the loud music, but nothing with the shots fired so far.
3: I copy. I can hear from where we're at as well.
6: Copy. I'll head towards you.

0: All units from LaSalle 871. I've got someone peeking through the blinds in the fourth room from the left of the main entrance.
1: John, 746, thanks much.
0: We copy. We got a few coming out of the room right now.
2: 846.
0: Copy.
1: I don't know if you guys saw the update from Love of the Earth advising that the mail that you're trying to contact is very hard of hearing. Just for info.
0: Just special sorry. It's going to be go ahead and log to the same right now.
1: Copy.
2: All right, copy. We're knocking now.
1: Copy.
3: Is that John 74?
1: John 71.
3: Can you hear the plate number for the car that's attached?
1: Plate number is Charles Lincoln Victor Mary 83.
3: I know, it's real VW, correct?
1: A from a Black Chaos.
3: Copy.
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1: 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Mobile on notice, call 4 and 0-5-8.
0: Do you want me to class you guys? We're more likely going to be coming out soon.
2: Yes, hi, Johnson, how's it going?
1: Johnson, if you want.
2: Hey, there, we're on scene. We're just having to contact. We're Indian, I want to.
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3: Good.
1: Just to confirm, do we still need medical stage?
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1: Copy, 024.

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1: 04.
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0: 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Dispatch, you're coming 431 traffic.
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0: Did second in Colorado with Edward William, X-ray, Ida 52.
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1: 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I'll take the shots fired in a second when available.
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0: Yes, sir. We have another party that called in at 1114 reporting the same gunshots, but stating that they cannot confirm if the gunshots were in the air or at the crowd that the party started to run.
1: 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I'm on scene in the area.
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1: Units responding. There's a large party at 1901 11th Avenue. I'm going to go check it out. Next unit responding, come to me.
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1: Elton Hill's been dropped off. 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
2: Affirmative.
0: 151. Myself, 870 and 871 are going to be out at the roadway. Just update our location. We don't have a room number yet.
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0: Units arriving. I need one male, at least to be monitored. He's westbound 19th Street in the 1100 block, black over blue. That's blue jeans with white tennis shoes. He's being followed by another gentleman in red. Just keep an eye on them, please.
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4: Can you actually show me a route to 336 Boulder Lane, first please?
0: Yeah, if that's you on 19th Street, it was the gentleman in front of your truck, and ahead of him was a black t-shirt individual. Just make sure they don't cause problems.
3: Copy.
0: Okay, copy.
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0: Copy. We do not have a scene. Everyone's calm at the party, but there are a lot of people on this block.
4: 831, I'll give you a call.
5: Okay. In sound shots fired. Sound speed is going to be a vehicle backfiring going northbound on 11th Avenue. Multiple parties are reporting the same thing.

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1: Looks like the RO is tracking member YG.
0: Okay, copy. Dispatch from 546. Can you reopen that AOA? I have the vehicle in a garage over here if you want to call Loveland and notify him.
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0: 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It's inside the garage with the garage doors open.
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2: 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So I'll wait for you to get here to go contact him.
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7: 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Looking at that suspicious upholding form, I wonder if that might be related.
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9: County SDRs, medical rental well carrier 41 and Highway 52 for 75-year-old male, conscious and breathing for being stuck in the middle of the intersection and holding his head.
8: Can you show me with one adult male detainee, and I'll be en route to the roadway in with him?
1: 040.

0: 8893, this house copy suspicious 1375 Forest Street.
1: 8893, go ahead.
0: Parkey's reporting a silver trailer that was dropped in front of the RP's house. It's parked crooked and is in front of the RP sidewalk.
1: I copy. You can show me en route.
0: Copy.
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0: North and Triple Eight.
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0: Copy.

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1: 0-46.
2: 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This is at the hospital. Is that your girl on scene?
0: 0-4.
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2: 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Hi, Officer Monkey. Call Edward Lincoln David, Tom 29, in Colorado David, Frank Henry, 061.
1: Right, 115 and 116. 871 is with me.
2: 049. Yes, sir.
0: Bill being it's back 378, traffic stop, south end block of 23rd Street.
1: Okay, copy. Do you need a go channel? Now we're good.
3: 382. Clear Sam in route.
0: Okay. 578, 577.
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0: I'll be en route. Is that suspicious?
1: Copy. Okay.

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2: 2831.
0: 182. Hey, everyone, can you clear me, Sam? And then show me the Rapid Bucky's on cross complaint.
1: Are you able to look on locals and see if there's a phone number associated with the Kyle Cook party? Copy.
2: Stand by, we'll look. Heard in 3521 dispatch.
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0: Dispatch, turn on 431.
2: Just advising, I'm holding a check while being at 510 25th Street. 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
1: Click on the 431.
3: Okay, I believe we talked to this gentleman already. You can put me on it.
2: 053.
0: Do you have medical respond to the Tacoma Police Department, please, for his electric?
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0: She was in contact with a male. Brown on gray.
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0: 对，台长，三中。
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0: Can you give Wilder and CSP a heads up that those three racers from 119 and I-25 in Perth are headed up to Buc-ee's?
1: 554, just that 10.
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1: 554, unit on scene, just what it says.
3: 055. Go for
1: it. 055. That's natural, Lincoln 893. Lincoln 893. Can you clear both units, Sam, please, from the call? 055.

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0: Can you open me a separate check well-being? Put me on here, start medical for early 20s female extreme intoxication, non-emergent response, hopefully.
1: Okay, is that just down at the rodeo? 521, confirm you're still at the rodeo?
0: Caitlin.
1: Okay, copy.

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1: Go ahead.
0: So we have traffic kind of backing up over here, going westbound. Are you cool if I send them to continue westbound?
1: Hey, sir.
2: 1026 1028.
1: Good.
2: And by Fort Vasquez, do you want to head down there to help with traffic?
1: Hey, sir, if you wouldn't mind.
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3: That's a background on my end. Who am I logging off?
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2: Turn in a couple more units. 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
4: 2-4.
0: Reserve tonight.
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3: sun catch. 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

0: Bill Lane is clearing copy on the cell in progress, 110-16-5. Clear the 844 meeting, clears.
1: I mean, hey, what's your name? Dispatch, clear the 844.
2: That's for me.
0: 844.
1: I'm sorry, was that for me?
0: 844, meet on clearance, please. I copy 57852. Just be advised, this is going to be a past assault, 10-15 minutes.
1: Copy.
0: And it looks like the RP is on scene and partner are not on scene.
1: 582.
3: Dispatch, I'll bring 115 suspicion.
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2: I'll bring 115.
1: Go ahead.
0: Yes, sir. The call taker is confirming that both parties are not on scene at this time.
3: I'm in the 300 block of Jewel Street with car license plate. Edward Boy George King 80. It's going to be occupied.
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0: 532.
1: We are CO4 for now.
4: Wait, we're the homeowners.
1: Parties have dissipated.
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0: 532, you cut off at the end, repeat.
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2: Jim B49 in the Bucky's parking lot with a gray BMW, no plates.
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1: Copy.
4: 180.
3: Hey, I was just notified you guys have a day ready party detained.
5: Hey, firm. We are at the roadway end.
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4: Cover Bruce Park Lane, Thrive Drive, David Henry Nora. I, correction, Lincoln 25.
1: Lot 269, please watch Thomas. 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

0: 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Johns 743. You can serve me standing at touching the traffic on Spain at Bucky's, please.
1: Have a shot.
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1: Copy, thank you. Really? Is there just a fire EMS with UTL in the area and they cleared at this time?
5: Yeah, 2 units are clearing, copy on a disturbance, 715 50 Street.
1: Copy.

0: 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Y'all can clear.
1: This is at 415.
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0: 236, copy.
1: I copy on the disturbance. Have two available, please.
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0: Dispatch, Greeley 567, you can take me off 7M and I can head there from out west.
1: Okay.
2: Dispatch, what's 24?
1: 224. 378, dispatch says.
2: 24.
3: No, I don't.
1: 109.
2: I drove the area of a traffic accident unknown. From UTL, I'm going to try to make contact at the house on this corner.
1: Hi, copy.
2: Well, 261L 248.

0: 7-8.
1: This is Sherman 41.
2: Okay, I'm on 39, almost at 52. Where do you want me to put my car?
3: They're going to flush you on.
1: Can you hear this time to stop this?
4: Dispatch Guernsey 522, please clear me off the back.
3: Terminus Alpha 027.
0: Hey, we just moved his vehicle out of the roadway. Fire's getting ready to clear, so we're going to pull ours off. If you want to just get on to 41 behind the barriers over here or wherever, so we're just not in the lane of traffic.
1: My apologies. One more time, then.
2: Copy. 027.
1: Copy, thank you.
3: Okay. Johnson, 9046, dispatch service.
1: Go for it. Clear, Logan.
3: Copy.

0: 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Just be advised, the RP is hearing the voices possibly out front of the complex.
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1: If your location will be County Road 44 and Highway 85, on Highway 85 northbound.
0: Hi, copy. If you guys, we just got a call on the 7-mile marker 259, Highway 85 northbound for a vehicle in the median, right under the overpass. Hazard lights on, appear to be wrecked. Is that going to be the same?
1: Confirm. You can just carry all that information over to my call.
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0: Tried to pull a case number on my end, was unable to see it. If you could enter my case number for this stabbing in Evans.
1: Case number is going to be 2541, again, 2541. And then how would you like to be cleared off the call?
0: Of course, I am.
1: 157.
2: Five, six, seven, I think that gate is closed.

0: going to be 2541, again, 2541. And then how would you like to be cleared off the call?
1: I'm clear, Sam.
0: 157.
2: Five, six, seven. I think that gate is closed.
3: Just one.
2: I copy. I'm calling my ground to you.
3: Oh, 7-8, we'll queue for it.
4: 7-8.
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0: Do we know if state or county has anybody pulled over on I-25 near Highway 52 right now?
1: My county does not. Let me call state.
0: Thank you. I appreciate it.
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2: 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Do we have an ETA for state?
1: Okay.
4: Location for this parent traffic stop?
1: Looks like three out of ten is around, but I'll get you one.
2: I copy. I think I see him pulling up.
1: Copy, thank you. I'll see if that call taker had any additional.
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0: 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That is 151, unit on scene, dispatch status.
3: 564, 541, I'm UTO northbound from 235.
2: I'll take the third unit.
4: Code 4.
0: Copy, Rick. 131.
3: 549, copy. How far north are you going?
0: Third unit to the PD for an assault in progress.
3: I'll check all the way to 192. Copy, I'm headed your way. I'll go south. I copy. I haven't seen anything in the southbound lane, too.
0: Prison fire, sir. Sister, such.
4: Good.
0: Nothing additional from the call taker. I'm looking at the RP's rapid SOS. It looks like when he initially called in,

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0: Parking lot of 7-Eleven in LaSalle, Colorado, Edward, Victor, Zebra, Sam 59 on a red Chevy Malibu.
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2: Going to be in the 1600 block of 8th Avenue with David William Ocean Queen 07 on a black sedan.
1: Okay.
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3: Can you show me now to the area of 3rd Avenue and 4th Street in Peel? And can you have a county deputy meet me in the area?
1: Copy. Well,
3: 266,
1: copy a traffic accident, unknown injury, Wild County Road 64.5, Wild County Road 27.
4: 266.
1: 378382, dispatch status.
3: 44.
1: 134. Two to six, two of this person's friends receive a Life 360 notification that their friend has emergency services being sent, believes a traffic accident, unknown injuries, unable to get into contact with them. They are requesting contact by phone as well.
3: Thank you.
2: Thank you.

0: Dispatch, 3541. Five for one. It looks like I located what the RP is referred to. Break.
1: Well, Tigger, can you come and meet at 3rd Avenue and 4th Street in Gill?
2: 213.
0: It's going to be close to the intersection of East I-25 Frontage Road and Grandview Boulevard on the East I-25 Frontage Road. So if there is anybody available for Dakota, that would be great help.
1: 213, Cruzy is for 4 is headed to that intersection and is also requesting you to go and give him a work call on his work cell as well.
2: Copy, Rick. Any available Dakota unit to assist Fisher 541 on a suspicious vehicle, East I-25 Frontage and Grandview?
1: Copy. It looks like the correct location is actually going to be in line 24.
2: Copy. Thank you.
1: Copy. Thank you.
3: Dispatch, Dakota 431. What kind of response do they need?
0: It's for about 41. Routine time.
3: Copy. We'll advise here in a couple moments.
2: Copy.
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2: 566.
0: Can you update the location, please? I'll be around for that.
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4: Can you see if Hudson is available for intox?
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1: ED claiming Robert, attachment of 566.
0: 217.
4: Will you clear me, Sam, please, and take me off the screen? Have a good night.
0: Break up,
5: Copy,
0: have a
5: read night
0: as well. 139.
5: 555,
0: dispatch,
5: sorry. Clear, William.
0: 139.

0: dispatch, Freddy 541. I'm coming on scene now. Break.
1: 2 units of Grand Papiano disturbance, 6600 8th Street.
0: It looks like whatever this traffic stop is going to be actually on I-25. There's vehicles pulled over on both sides of I-25 and Frontage Road. I'll be accessing it from Frontage.
2: Please
1: change
3: 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Not available, please.
1: Sorry.

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2: 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It looks like it's a trooper.
1: Okay, copy.
0: That's 3-5-4. Can you also log David Henry Clean, Edward 4-6.

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1: Mission 6.
2: Soldier 5-1.
0: You can cancel other units. It looks like we found out what's going on. I'm out here with State.
2: Copy.
3: Still don't see anything out here. You can give one of the RPs a call and see if we can get an actual address for this person.
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1: 5-1, go ahead.
0: CSP's advising that you have a sergeant that's in a Mustang at that location on the traffic.
1: Copy, I believe. I'm out with that trooper. Thank you.
0: 142.
2: Please, by Johnson, 81, Harry.
0: J31, say again, please.
2: J31, just for information, Lammer is pursuing a vehicle into Johnstown again. Highway 60 eastbound of High Plains. We're not involved. Just
0: I copy.
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1: 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It's going to be Lincoln Ocean, Lincoln, Frank, William David.
3: 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We'll be following 261, route 24 left in PD.
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0: 2250, dispatch copy, is a disturbance with weapons. 3571,
2: Highland North. 251. I apologize, I'm having computer issues. If you can go ahead and put in a note that TTL took a loud party for Evans, we had intention of this location and cleared out for them.
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0: Servants with weapons of a quick trip, 3571 Highlands Drive, have two white males that are DK and threw a hammer at a vehicle. Like, it's going to be two white males in a diesel truck. RP is advising that the RP has one of the hammers. One of the parties is still armed with the other hammer.
5: Second air for back for 582, 110 16th Avenue on an assault.
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4: say
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4: 3-2. 10-3-1-able. Meet 250, County 265. You need another unit for this disturbance.
7: Yes, ma'am. 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
0: 3-2-5-0, dispatch. It looks like one of the vehicles involved just left westbound on Highway 60. It's a white newer Ford diesel plate. Edward Nora Queen, 645. Edward Nora Queen, 645.
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2: 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Lammer's pursuit got terminated. Vehicle calls on fixed southbound 925. 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
2: And old Johnson units are in the area of refuse. We're not needed.
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4: I'm going to be in contact with the RP.

0: 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There's a vehicle, black sedan or a dark colored sedan that just went southbound past me going 95. There's no way I could catch up. I'm at the 250 and Highway 85, going southbound, just FYI.
1: 335, copy out in the area.
2: 917, 326, direct.
0: Crossing that.
2: Did you have a plate
0: number? I did not. It flew by me at 95.
2: Alright, copy. Dispatch, can you open up off that?
3: 3, can I say again, please?
2: Three, 2, 6, can you open a traffic complaint regarding 917's traffic?
3: Thanks, everybody.
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4: I'm advised that the new note in my call can be related to Lammer's pursuit. I think I was playing off the note.
3: Confirm, backing route to 3rd and 4th and Gilchrist. In 250.
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2: Can you reattach me to that disturbance and show me en route to NJC?
1: Four 433, is it a call that needs to be reopened?
2: Hey, firm, it's going to be the one from 4281 Speedway Boulevard.
1: Okay, copy. I'll get John in just a second.

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2: He is also conscious.
3: Dispatch, Johnson, Echo 3, I think I have a disturbance about you.
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8: 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It's right in front of the front door.

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1: 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Well, two, six, eight, dispatch.
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4: Where's the dispatch?
6: You get state started this way. Also, medical can slow down. He is conscious. He's just kind of playing possum. It's going to be a DUI crash. He's complaining of some shoulder pain, but that's it.
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0: Tower 17 to Tower Formation, we have medical responding to 222 Jackson Avenue. Got a report of a 93-year-old female who was found on the floor in her bedroom. She's conscious, breathing, but not totally responsive.
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0: like an airing for any available units to assist Johnstown evacuees attempting to disperse a large village crowd from the parking lot.
1: Is there one? They're starting to move. I'll just take one or two more. If he has anybody available, that'll be appreciated.
2: Please.
0: Copy.
1: If you want anybody involved in the disturbance is already gone. 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
0: CST ETA is direct time from Highway 85 and Wild Camera 44. And are you guys go for?
1: Go for.

0: 843, 846, I confirm the staff that they do want everybody gone.
1: I'll go double check with them. But the two workers outside said that they wanted them gone.
0: Copy, I spoke with them and they said that their manager also wants them gone.
2: Can you log a plate there, Edward Tom, actually, Queen 69 out of Colorado? And we'll be on scene.
1: Copy. I'll go check with them.

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1: good.
0: 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CSP is not available.
1: Okay.
0: Go for
2: it. 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
3: 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Fuck you. Everybody's kind of moving so far. We could just get help kind of just with security for right now until most of the agitators are gone.
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0: We just had an LP by the name of Joe call in. He's going to be the father of the kids that were in the suspect vehicle. His kids are invited. They were assaulted by a party in a Mustang, and they are safe at home with him at an address in Longmont. He's requesting contact with him.
1: Thank you.
0: Yeah. Totally.
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3: Yes, that's 593, traffic accident.
2: Just advising, I'm going to switch over.
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3: EQ. 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
0: Hi, copy, we have a... copy, just be advised, if you have an unknown traffic accident, 1825 11th Ave, is that the same one?
1: I know everybody is very busy right now, but if there are two additional units that can come to my location routine, I would greatly appreciate it.
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4: 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On scene with 553, second T is going to be related. 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
6: 1234. With FIAC's driver is going to be transported to UC Health for minor injuries. Can you have the trooper that's attached to my work cell call?
0: Hey, sir. 224, I'm not sure if you copied traffic, but me, 250, is requesting a couple of units retained to his disturbance with weapons at the quick trip. John 73 was advising you can clear if you want to start that way.
7: Evans 180 units on scene, dispatch letters.
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0: 378, dispatch status.
2: 12.
7: 24. 212. Dispatch 583. Evans 180, units on scene, dispatch status.
2: 583. 24, thank you. 212. Thank you, sir. The supervisor is available with him also.
7: Thank you, we're code 4.
5: 8-4-6-8-1.
7: Thank you, to the team.
9: You said that'll be on that shortly.
2: Good.
7: Okay.
5: How are we on that, bus us?
10: That's good, I got a few stragglers, but other than that, we're clear.
5: I copy. When you're done, head over to me.
3: I was just dispatch, 553.
0: 552.
5: 843-831, when you're done, head over to me as well.
0: I copy.
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0: Can you generate me a disturbance at 218 Crude Street, number 2? Show me around and start me psychically.
1: 256, confirm the address. I copy 218 and number 2. What was the street name?
0: Great, Mike Clifford.
1: Talking with you.
2: Just for Subway 110, you can attach me. That's an okay route.
1: 110, copy.
0: I can get around to. 210 and 621, Hudson 256, routine response is fine.

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1: Yep. This is 248.
2: 23.
1: Is Philip on a priority call right now?
2: They're coming out runaway juvenile.
1: Hi, copy. This is Gerber.
2: Hi, copy.
3: 2250, dispatch status.
1: Code 4.
3: 2018.
4: Dispatch, Lieutenant 326.
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2: 248.
3: 326.
4: We're controlling the railroad service road from 14th South.
1: So we're left and heavy 326 unit on right now.
3: Copy.
2: Confirming, you're wondering if 326 is on, is that correct?
1: Sure.
2: Hey, from 326 is going to be attached to 335 on that runaway 25. Oh.
1: This is 240. I copy. Is 326 able to break out? We cannot exit their PD.
4: Dispatch, left to 326.
2: I will let them know. Thank you.
3: 326.
1: Copy, thank you.
4: I copy. County's traffic. We'll be on to the PD shortly.
2: Copy, thank you.
0: 4878. Let me give you a call here in a second.
3: Copy.

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1: 248.
0: Yes, sir. 326 is going to be in route shortly.
1: Thank you.
0: Copying you.
2: Alt 222, 214, direct.
3: Evans 180, meet on clearance.

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3: Dispatch Evans, 151.
2: Johnson, everyone.
0: Guy talking plane, the real preempted off of you can clear that. 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No need to air and then clear all of us from that.
2: 151.
3: We're all going to be pretty tied up for a bit.
2: Copy. Copy, break. Alright, City 522, do you copy direct?
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0: 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You got 2147, beginning miles 29016. 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
2: 191.
1: Are you stating that someone attempted to break into multiple rooms, does have a kitchen knife, they appear to be walking the field towards McDonald's, but keeps coming back?
3: 156, you can test me over and out.
1: 156, right. Your suspect is going to be a white male in a red tank top, silver shorts with black glasses. Name is Carl Cox.
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2: I have 261 custody and I'll be around 10 GC.
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0: Evans will need you to fetch.
1: 22.
0: Well, 70 dispatch. That's the on-call task force on the line. Would you like me to transfer?
1: Eva.
2: 78.
0: Copy, thank you.
3: Yes, sir. I just had a meet holding at 25641 Wolf K Road 54 1/4. The RP is requesting to see if someone who was on that property was taken into custody. And then I have another meet holding at Wolf K Road 49 Wolf K Road 52. The RP's vehicle overheated, and while he was running a cool down, it died. He needs a jump. May I show you guys to both?
2: Yeah, affirm. Thank you.
3: All right, thank you so much.

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0: 6-0-433.
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0: You can clear me from the jail and from that call and show me en route to that follow-up.
1: I got you.

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0: 一定是没有接麦，可以可否了，拆开了。
1: 下笔。

0: The gradual 265.
1: 265.
0: In regards to the need call that I'm on, can you pull a county CR for that? It'll be needs call, but I'll be writing us up on it.
1: Hey, from you, that aired.
0: No, I'm good, but thank you.
1: Thank you, sir.

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0: Well, we can simply dispatch copy, a suspicious area of Highway 60 in South Centennial Drive.
1: Probably.
0: RP is going to be at Centennial Lake, which is just southeast of that intersection, advising that he discovered a noose hanging from a tree.
1: Copy, you can tell me that.
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2: You guys, Platteville, they might have a TA, Highway 85, northbound, just south of Highway 66. Come out south with that, but you can't even work.
3: 553 and 532 status.
1: Affirm.
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5: He's 168 in King with car license plate. Adam, call John, Ida 32. You might need to send it off.
1: Happy.

0: Well, 240 just advises dispatch that he saw a possible traffic accident just south of Highway 85 at Justin Avenue northbound lane. He wasn't able to stop due to having no custody.
1: Copy. Does it look like it had injuries or how many vehicles?
0: It was a single vehicle. I know an injury. Again, he wasn't able to stop, but we do have rest of the room.
2: 7-0-2-4-8 on south.
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1: 917, go ahead.
2: Hey, it looked like everyone was out of the vehicle. Appeared to be three or four cars, one on both sides of 85, and it looked like possible rear-ending. Again, I apologize, I couldn't stop because of my custody.
1: Copy, no worries. I'm going to see if I can get out of here and I'll head that way.

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1: 5917.
2: This is Chelsea 14.
0: You can clear me, Sam, from this meet and then attach me to that accident.
1: 14. I copy.
2: I'll be clear the jail. Clear me, Robert.

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0: 这是啊，好，针对这个方向。
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0: Can you start med for a 16-year-old male, conscious breathing, 74-91, volunteer?
1: Copy and confirm, are you back out of the original location? Okay, copy. Just confirm, are you out of the Pacific Court location or are you still at the rec?
0: I'm still at the rec, sir.
1: Okay, copy.
2: Yes, ma'am, 378.
3: 378.
2: You can cancel the check. Holding.

0: Yes, sir. I just have a medical assist echo holding 27458, well counter of 47.5. It's going to be a 15-month-old female, conscious, not breathing. Daughter is choking at this time. How do you advise?
1: I copy. Let me get some people in route.
2: 78265. I know I'm pretty far south, but I just cleared off my call and I'm on I-25. I can head there if need be.
3: 419, dispatch status.
1: 24. 213-266, are either of you able to break off?
3: 21.
4: 213, I'll head that way.
0: Dispatch copy, thank you.
1: I copy. If you don't mind, just based on the nature of the call, and if you want to go and route code, please.
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6: 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I'll be in route code. Dispatch copy.
0: Hey, Carmen.
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4: Do you need any assistance with the medical assist on camera 47.5 for the traffic accident with arm injuries?
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6: 117.
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0: Well,
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1: For Luffy, I'm sorry, I double trafficked him. 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
8: 326, will you show me en route to 335?
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2: Address given with 27458, Will County Road 47.5. I'll have call take to confirm.
1: I copy.
2: You're late.
3: First room 737, I can head up that way.
0: I copy, and be advised, I am calling him now.
1: I'll be on scene. It looks like ambulance is on scene too.
2: Copy.
4: Just catch up on my own.
0: 907.
4: KSR 85 towing this way for a white Ram pickup truck.
1: This one's looking for 26.
0: We're looking for 26.
1: Is anyone on scene with me, 250?
0: Well, 266, dispatch.
5: 266.
0: That's going to be a negative. It looks like he's the only one at that location. I can't speak for units that don't have their GPS on, and he did not answer my phone call.
2: Yes, sir. Just be advised. Engine 701 advised that they're in contact with one in the vehicle. There's possibly two additional parties missing at this time. CSP has advised of all updates.
1: I copy. Can you try to get more units set that way?
0: Copy.
5: I copy. Okay, crap.
6: Just I don't see anyone. I can be around from Johnstown.
2: Copy. Thank you.
6: Either one, can you tell me if you need a call?
1: Dispatch for the 4. We can have other units respond to the scene. Baby is crying.
0: Affirm, I'm working on it.
2: Affirm, we do have Callie still in route. Do we still need them code?
0: Additional units to back me 250 on a disturbance with weapons at the Quick Trip 3571 Highland Drive. Not answering status checks over the radio. Not answering phone calls.
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0: 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Well,
6: copy, I'll be in route.
0: 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I copy.
8: Baby started crying in the ambulance. Looks like she's going to be transported here shortly. All units can slow down.
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7: Dispatch, just telling you to take hands up.
2: 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Go ahead.
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5: I can be in route to meet as well. I'm only 5 minutes out. You can show me code as well.
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1: Correct.
3: 737 and copy.
2: Yes, sir, that party. Excuse me, I apologize. Mead is a code 4 by phone.
1: 431, copy, back in service.
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1: Copy, thanks. You can clear me.
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0: The vehicle is unoccupied. There's no other people around. It looks like maybe the other cars that were pulled over picked up the driver and possible passengers. Do you have an ETA on tow?
1: Stand by. Let me check with our county supervisor.
0: Copy. Also, did you run that plate for me, please?
1: Yeah, from Mr. 866-7614, right?
0: Hey, Tom.
1: Okay, copy. Give me a call. This is 2250. 2250. Apologies. I'm going to have a rider on board in custody, and I'll be in route back to my PD. Go for it. Copy. Go for it. Thank you, sir. 314.
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1: 917.

0: Can you send a Garden City officer to the residence of this vehicle and see if it's an unreported seal or who may be driving this vehicle?
1: Yeah, from

0: Currently, 521, copy. I'm going to assist other agency at Midtown Auto Sales, 651 20th Street.
1: 521, I'm reading the call. I believe this business is closed.
0: Copy.
2: Michael 917, you're on clearance.

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0: Taco in Garden City, it looks like that address where the vehicle is back to is an auto dealership.
1: Sweet. Okay, thank you. Dispatch 917.
0: Go ahead, man.
1: Can you inform CDOT that there's probably about 40 or 50 feet of the guardrail that's damaged?
0: Is it the guard wires or just the rail itself?
1: It's the wires. I'm not sure how this is going to work because the back tires are intertwined with the wires.
0: Okay, copy. I'm going to call 85 towing back and let him know that.
1: Copy, thank you.

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0: Does Flatbell need assistance still, or can I clear?
1: Stand by, I'll confirm.
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3: Could you put the meet back into pending?
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1: 91917.
3: Did you still want Garden City to go check the auto dealership, or they get to close it out on their end?
4: If nobody's there, then I wouldn't worry about it. I'll figure it out in the morning.
3: Okay, copy.
1: Garden City 521 dispatch.
0: Got it.
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3: 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And what is code 4?
2: Parking the field, please.
1: Thank you, 322.
0: 322.

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1: 9-5, go ahead.
0: CDOT would like to know which direction that truck is facing.
1: The truck is facing southeast.

0: The location of this accident is more like Highway 85 and mile marker 250, just a little bit north of the port.
1: Okay, I copy. I'll get it updated. Mark 315 dispatch.
2: 45.
1: I-76 is your tow, 30 minutes.
2: I copy that.
1: You guys are code 4.
2: One ten, yeah, we're good for.
1: Thank you, sir. 325.

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1: Do good.
0: Can you air my case number, please?
1: Four, five, two, 452.
0: Okay, thank you.

0: Hold on one second, dispatch. 917, go ahead. 9-1-7, supervisor is requesting a phone call from you. His number's in the call. I can hear if needed.
1: Copy. I'll give him a call in a second.
0: 3-0-5.
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1: No, go ahead.
0: Is Fire still on scene with you? They're not answering status checks.
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0: 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Yeah, I'm going to break Adam, Paul, Mary, Edward, 5-2, should be a Dodge Charger.
1: Yeah.

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0: Can you see if an Evans officer could go to 2703 Bluebell Drive and see who was driving this vehicle?
1: Copy.

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Mobile 917. Can you show that northbound Highway 85 is going to be closed until we can get this car out? Copy.

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1: 21.
0: You can attach me to the AOA. 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
1: Sure.

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1: 10961.
0: Can you show me how to follow up? I'll be on my way to NJC.

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0: Copy 1FS. Good for it, thank you.
1: Hi, copy, thank you.
0: Hi, 76 has a vehicle. I'll be clear to scene, Code Robert.

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0: I don't know if I haven't been out to that property or not yet, but the owner just pulled up on the side of the road.
1: Okay, copy. Do you want me to advise him to cancel?
0: Yeah, go ahead.
1: Copy.
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1: I've been waiting on dispatch.
4: Dispatch, well, 78.
3: 78. Will be in it to back 532 on the noise comes up.
0: Good. Dispatch, I'll call 917.
3: I copy.
1: Right.
3: 917. That was advising that you can cancel on the AOA. The owner just pulled up on scene.
4: Will you take weld 131 and weld 232 off the board, please?
5: I copy. Understand, please.
1: Hey, sir.
3: Evan 181, I apologize. She just now advised disregard. She still needs you to go.
0: Actually, can you still have them go out there and see if there's somebody injured? Because it looks like a passenger had hit their head on the windshield because the windshield is all messed up on the passenger side.
1: Copy.
5: Okay.
3: I'll advise us any further. Thank you. 403. Evan 21 dispatcher.
5: Yes, ma'am.
3: Just a little bit further, they are now asking for you to respond to the residents to see if there is anyone there who was injured. The windshield is messed up and looking for a possible head injury.
5: I copy. Show me around.
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1: Baker.
0: Copy.

Das war's, Vater, bitte. Roger, the music's coming from the Red Wing Motel. I'll get a room number here in a second.

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1: 382.
0: The driver has a family member coming, and they're going to get a private tow. You can clear me, Sam.
1: I'm parked on 24th Avenue. I'm hearing some banging coming from that area. I'll just wait for you.
3: Copy. From O Street.

0: Triple five.
1: Can you hear me, sir?
0: Happy break. Building, it's a back 555 on the check. We're being 2512, 24,000.
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1: I'm code 490.
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1: Nine, go ahead.
0: Evans advised negative contact at the Blue Bells address.
1: I'm sorry, can you repeat that?
0: Evans advised negative contact at the address that you requested to respond to.
1: Copy, thank you. Tell him I don't need anything from him.

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0: I see the updated call on the suspicious. 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
1: Copy, Rick.
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1: I just want to confirm it's suspicious on A Street at the Coyote Run Park, is that correct?
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2: Good.
0: 22. Company, I believe you just came in from Walmart. They're requesting your assistance with a disturbance that they're en route to at the Murphy's gas station, 2375 Main Street in Walmart.
1: Please show me en route to NJC with my adult male custody, unit 2147, beginning miles 29017.
2: 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I copy. What kind of response do you want?
0: Routine.
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0: The 1-1 officer is requesting to cover his name and phone number is on the call if you want to call him to get further.
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1: Eaton 313 is right.
0: Copy.

0: 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I'm about 4 minutes out from that Longmont scene. E245 should be coming on good here shortly. Please hold. We're going to call.
1: Okay, copy.

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2: 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I'm at Ridgeway in Penrose. I was calling Colorado Custom. All units, Adam, Tom, and 9. It's on a white based on 2.

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1: 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Bill Green is back 530. I copy. Five 532 dispatch status.
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0: Can we start the next tow for this fourth, and can you assign a case number? No need there.
1: Case number's already been assigned.
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1: 554.
2: Yes, that's 500.
0: Copy. There's a male passed out next to the ice machine. Looks like he's intoxicated, has been there since 3 a.m.
2: Dispatch, 553.
0: 553.
2: I'll take the last primary. You can leave 554 station admin. I'll take a second.
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2: Eaton 303, dispatch. I'll be on a bird alarm at Eaton Middle School, 601 First Street.
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0: Copy, there's someone inside the building taking things. 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
1: Copy, 637. Back to 4, dispatch.
0: Back to 4.
1: It's going to be the old Greeley Produce building.
0: Hi, Kevin.
1: 637.
2: Back to 4, 532. I'm 70% 10.
0: Hi, copy. There's five of us attached so far.

John John 810 North Connecticut. Hey, I added my number to my call. 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Hey,

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1: 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Greeley 1 is clear for Greeley 524 at 6:39.
0: Five five three five two four. Right, okay. If you're going off 11th Avenue on the north side of the train tracks, it'll take you right there.
2: Awesome.

0: 595524. Yeah, four of us getting close. We're at 11:05.
1: Copy. I think it's going to be the white building to the south of the burned out building from last year.
0: Yeah.
2: Seems there was on the train tracks as I drove by. Nothing was observed on the train tracks as I drove by.
0: Got it.

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1: This is 255, you get shuttle surprise.
0: I copy.
2: Five five three on the 11th Ave at the train tracks. I have a full view of them.
1: Five 54, copy. We're making our approach on foot now.

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0: Reason 1 of RP.
1: Negative.
0: Got it.
1: 642.
2: Hey, halfway down that fence line, last time we were out here, they had used a set of pallets as a ladder to get over the fence.
3: Copy. There's a couple large objects blocking the path here, so I can't drive up. I'll try and figure out how to get over there.
2: Okay, copy.

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1: I copy. Yeah, we have no obvious signs of entry on this. There's still one small window on the north side, but it was described as a house. I don't know if it's a little bit.
0: Yeah.

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1: 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We have a cap. 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

0: Events from 535. We're not getting any sort of stimulus in here, and this is a definite health hazard. We're most likely going to be getting out here shortly.
1: Okay.
2: Or we're going to try that X on the west side here. That door is a no-go. We will be exiting or re-entered.
1: Copy. Possession of the building to the north.
0: And just to confirm, we're not able to get a hold of the original RP.
1: Affirm. Not able to.

0: Yeah, in that case, I don't think it's worth the hazard to our health with this building and this complex. We don't have anything that the original RP has described and they don't want to actually answer their phone again. I think we all just get out of here.
1: Copy, sounds good.
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2: 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Edward King, San Victor, 13 and a white van.
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2: We'll be in the field off of 32 and a half and Main Street with Colorado. Edward Lincoln, Ida Boy 78.
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0: 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Can you have a Greeley officer meet me at the Guadalupe Center for a check well-being?
1: Quite happy.
0: This is Nashville 255.
1: What 255?
0: I'll be taking a mail courtesy ride from NJC to the Guadalupe Center base mileage. 330.
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1: 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No need for checks.
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0: I have you attached to a meet that was sent to us by Weld at the Guadalupe Center. How would you like me to advise?
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2: Reference that meet. Is the phone number in there, the contact information for the deputy, or is that the general jail phone number?
0: I believe it's the general jail phone number. I can get the deputy's number if you'd like.
2: A from, please.
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2: Traffic accident in the Best Western Inn parking lot. Looks like the RP has already left that location. Just trying to report contact by phone.
3: 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I'm seeing by phone.

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0: 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Charles Union, Ocean, George 47 and a gray Nissan Leaf.
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They said it was a UTL. Copy, thank you. 7:31.

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0: There's a baby cow in the road trying to cross, and the RP was able to get them out of the road, but they keep trying to go over the road.
1: Okay, I'll be on the way.
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1: 548.

0: It looks like the reporting party hit a awning. They were carrying propane, and they're trying to get the other cars. They were trying to get around other cars there at 8 o'clock. It looks like there's a fire.
1: 5:48 en route. I'm going to start Sawyersville.
0: Copy, 8:46.

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0: Apologies, just to clarify, there is nothing on fire. It's just a vehicle versus building accident.
1: 548, copy.
0: 848.

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1: 739.
0: Dave, sorry.

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0: It looks like Med is requesting an assist due to the caution note in the call for an aggressive person, violent, and towards responders.
2: Reference the need for 739, since the gentleman doesn't want to hear from anybody else. Can you just show that as pending? 713 will be in around 1400 hours.
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1: 485.
0: Medical is wanting to know if the scene is code 4 for them and confirm your location.
1: I'm at the intersection of B Street Road and 64th Avenue. It is code 4. He's awake and alert, just has some injuries and high on something.
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1: Can you show me out with a red broken down vehicle, northbound traffic, second and first blocking the number one lane?
0: 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Repeat the location.
1: In the 100 block of South 2nd Street, facing north, blocking the number one lane.
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0: I'll be on 6th Street and 10th Ave with Charles X-Ray Robert Victor 39. It's on a Toyota RAV4 purple.
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0: 576, eastbound, bomber for 38, box truck, no plate.

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2: 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Send me 1900 block 34th Avenue for a male that was running up and down the street. 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
1: It looks like we got another medical call for the same address underneath the same call. 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

0: 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Right at 948.
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1: Highway 34, Ten Road 69 with Colorado, David Zebra, John King 60 on a red Toyota Tundra.
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0: I'll be pulling into the Fort Vasquez Museum off of Highway 85 northbound. Frank Ocean X-ray, Paul 37, black Toyota 1 on.
1: Okay.

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1: Yes, you got 725, logo plate.
0: 25, go ahead. Two units to clear and copy on a burglary in progress at 1011 37th Avenue Court, apartment 201.
1: 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And can you change the call nature to a TA hit and run at 31st and Highway 85?
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1: 548.
0: I have you attached to a meet at 26th Avenue Court in 26th Avenue Place. How would you like to advise?
1: On scene phone.
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0: 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How would you like to advise?
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1: I copy 5298 again. 5298.
0: Thank you, ma'am. We're
1: 1036.

0: Edward Nora Charles, Sam 5'9" on a dark colored Dodge Dart. Can you advise Greeley and County? This is the car that ran. It went east on 31st Street towards 1st Avenue.
1: 1037.
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2: Roll to turn. Can you show me around the Avenue door test? Roll to turn. Can you show me across the back traffic? I'm Robin. You can show the state, please.
1: Hi, Debbie.

Highway 85 southbound, County Road 22. William Robert X-ray. Adam Nora Edward. Gray Subaru.

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0: 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Can we keep those together and send that information to state as well?
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1: 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I was like,

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2: Yeah, copy, go ahead.
1: 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I think we got suspicious at Shields.
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0: Cover that. Dispatch, Malkin 89. 889. 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

0: The Indian is medical, same route to 50 Cherry Avenue, apartment 12, for an 89-year-old female. Conscious is breathing for heart problems, here at 1104.
1: 33 advised, well, which line up requested?
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0: 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That's good.
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0: I see the state's been advised of that. TA hit and run will clear it off on our side.
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0: Stepdad is getting in the face of little sister. RP is not on scene, was told this is happening and that he is on meth.
1: Copy, I'll be right.
0: I copy.

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1: 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RP is advising there is a handgun accessible, unknown where it is.
0: Highway 52, Burton Lane, light box truck, no plate.
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0: 1600 block, actually 2700 block of 11th Avenue with Texas, William George George, 3285, red Chevy Silverado.
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1: Affirm, we do.
0: How many?
1: 1120. Five 7 dispatch.
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2: Star V6.
1: 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Any available unit to back Greeley 557 at a traffic accident, unknown injuries at 25th Street and 15th Avenue?
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2: Charles,
0: 8:45.
2: 8:45. To advise, I'm holding a suspicious person at intersection of Eisenhower and Thompson Parkway, just south of that location. Male that's walking in traffic and hitting cars.
0: I copy those. No, I contact that. So, there. Should be positive.

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1: 832.
0: Yeah, there's less lights going northbound towards Centerra. That's going to be Loveland. Can you advise them, please?

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1: 1971.
0: Oh, yes, sir, in Eastman with Colorado Charlie Frank Tom 104.
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0: The traffic complaint, call 696. You can forward it to westbound, west agencies and clear it.
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0: 574 in a unit to clear and copy on a mental health crisis at 2721 Meadowbrook Lane.
1: 574. 548, clear, same. I can go.

0: Copy. It looks like it's the RP's ex-girlfriend is at the address and is arguing with the RP and saying crazy things. The subject is downstairs. I think that they are separated.
1: 574. 548.
0: 52.

0: Dispatch, Evans 26.
1: Evans 26.
0: Due to this call, needing a deputy, can you bring up a backup pending for Willie Connor?
1: Evans 56.

0: Es más, al final del tono.
1: Sabemos.
0: Can you start medical to the address? 34-year-old female, cautious breathing, just need vitals checked.
2: 557, you have something in dispatch notice?
1: Before.
2: 157?

0: This is a meet at the sheriff's office. It's an end ending in 381. Can you reopen that and append it to the call that I'm currently on, please?
1: I copy.

0: just not sure what can I do for them. 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
1: That's negative.
0: I got you, thank you.

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1: It just seemed like a

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1: No, what kind was?

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1: There you go.
0: Did you need a phone call, sir?
1: Negative, I think we got it figured out now. I appreciate it, though.
0: Copy.
1: Just let Charlie get there, fella.
2: Hey.
1: Is there an ambulance attached to the fire by chance?
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1: Copy, thank you.

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0: Coronado Boulevard and Cimarron Street with Colorado 2943. Zebra, Zebra Robot.
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2: 206.
3: I will sworn you to back really 1367. Center, please, safely.
1: The traffic hazard, could you notify Road and Bridge?
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0: 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Dispatch 412, secondary address.
2: I'm code 4.
0: Highway 34 and 8th Avenue, Colorado, Edward Ocean Frank, Queen, 2809, Red Hyundai.
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3: A5 northbound at the 2570 Gilcrest with Edward Sam, Edward William 39.
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0: Okay, 5. 845. Can you change my call to a SAS in Canadian, Robert?

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1: So.
0: It appears that the call impending and the one I'm attached are the same. Could you please combine them?
1: 84.

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0: 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It's on a life camera.
1: 1228.

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1: Well, 233.
0: Vehicles blocking traffic. Was there hazards on?
1: Traffic should be advised now.

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1: Before, no longer in contact.
2: Heavens 193, dispatch status.
0: Copy. Do you need any further checks?
3: Before.
0: Thank you.
2: 1229.

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1: 233.
0: That roadway appears to be Firestone. Can you advise them, please?

0: 233 dispatch. I'm being advised that south of that intersection is going to be counties.
1: Tell him where south is. Is the car south of the intersection?
0: I will confirm.

0: 233-dispatch.
1: Well, 233.
0: They're advising that it is going to be counties.
1: Copy. Be advised, I'll pick up Charlie.
0: I copy.

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1: 5-4.
0: Highway 52, Pearson Lane. Pulling out of David Lincoln X-ray, Henry 21. Yeah, blue, Volkswagen.
1: 12-3-6.

0: 233 dispatch. Can I show you advised of this meet at Weld County Road 41 and Highway 52?
1: Weld County 89 dispatch for meet.
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0: Can you reach out to Atwood, Kansas Police Department and have an officer call me?
1: I'm sorry, which police department?
0: Atwood in Kansas.

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1: 255.
0: I'm going to have traffic on our unidentified vehicle, Lee County Road 41. I'll get you the cross in a second.
1: Copy.
0: Lee County Road 41 and County Road 50. You can start us a second. We have Colorado, David, Henry, Sam, King, 75.
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1: Yeah, I copy. I'm aware. Swim Yonsei. I'll be in contact shortly.
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0: 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We have a person in contact, same location. I'll be in contact with one female. 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
2: 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Take off his heat bike.

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That's 1017. 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
2: Building call.
0: We have 85 northbound at the 251 Frank Ocean Edward Charles 28 Settle White. Anchor.
3: Well, 206, Highway 85, County Road 26, Edward Tom Robert Sam 04, White Honda, 1-1.
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0: Hey, I can go ahead and grab that TA. I'll head that direction.
1: Copy and dispatch. Can you advise Johnstown as well to our front jurisdiction?
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2: Can you get some evidence data and bring it over here, please?

0: 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I've got a disturbance at Blink Paintball, 53 and 40 Summit Boulevard. Male that's yelling at people and possibly grab somebody.
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0: 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I've got a RP in Greeley at the ATU requesting a co-responder.
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0: I'm not sure if they want you to respond on scene or not. 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
3: 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Hopefully, the suspect is heading eastbound.
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0: 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Mom and boyfriend are verbally arguing.
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0: Dispatch, Frederick, my friend, show me your off on that disturbance. 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

0: 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We've got two coverage runners on right now. 102's en route to Greeley for something at the ATU, and 100's on another call.
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1: 734.
0: Highway 119, County Road 7. Stand by for Wyoming license plate. This is Fresno on the 734. It's going to be Wyoming 4 port. 529, boy.
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0: 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The starting mileage is going to be 66284, and it's going to be the same for ending. And can you show me a Bell Haymail drop off?
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2: I'll be at the Circle K on Oak Avenue. Wait, caller, I play Charles Boyd, Queen 741. It'll be a black Jeep, one on.

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0: All right, I'm calling. 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
1: 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He is in Charles for a first party alone, 29-year-old male. Conscious, is breathing for heart problems. We're at 1503.
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0: This much 1367, traffic hazard. 1367. Going to be at the intersection of 11th Avenue and 10th Street, a piece of drywall on the road.
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0: It looks like the RP is reporting 2 men at this location. One is filming people going in and out of the business, and our RP wants to remain anonymous.
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1: Southbound 95 and Walker County Road 22 with Texas motorcycle plate 956 Sam 9 George, Texas. Be black, Harley.
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0: 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County Road 19 and County Road 42. Mary, Ida, Sam, Adam, Nora, Tom, Adam, Blue Subaru. Hold on.
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1: On the same path as
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0: Three Highway 257, County Road 52, Wisconsin, Boy Boy 022, correction, 2984.
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2: 574-550, copy on a vandalism in progress at 2712 11th Avenue, King Supers.
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0: 550.
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1: 734.
2: Traffic accident, Weld County Road 7 and Highway 119, non-injury. 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
2: Copy. I'm still having issues with my cat. 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Copy.
0: Hi, copy.

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1: Okay,
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0: Is there an officer that can back me up at the address in my call for the TPO kickout?
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0: I have you attached on an animal complaint at 1802 11th Street. How would you like to advise?
1: You can show me advice for now. Thank you.
0: I'll be 1615.

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1: 210.
0: World 102, this is World 210. Yeah, as far as that TPO kick out, you want to just put that in the box and we'll get a couple patrol deputies to go handle that later. That way you don't have to.
1: That works. RP, the restraining party said he's about 5 minutes out now.
0: Okay, it might be a bit, but we'll get someone to go handle that so that you're not.
1: Okay, thank you.

0: Not too very well, 231.
1: Okay, buddy.
0: There's like the camera.
2: .485 in a unit to back, copy on a theft in progress at 2510 47th Avenue, Goodwill.
3: All right.
2: I'll work on...
0: This is for open 412.
1: 412.
0: Can you please pull a CR and error for me?
2: Copy. There is, the suspect is by the door. They're stuffing their back full of stuff. It's a Hispanic male, 45 to 50. He's wearing glasses behind his head, flannel of burgundy flannel over gray.
3: All right.
1: Piece number is 1018.
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1: 544.
0: Two two four Third Street, saying excuse, busting into the room to yell at the PA wants him to leave.
1: I got it. You can show me around.
2: This is for 512.
0: 512.
2: Attach as well, please.
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2: Attach.
0: Yep. 549.
2: Can you bring me an attachment on, please?

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2: 549.
1: Could you attach the person on my side, please? Dispatch 302, you try to send next available slot shifter to that.
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2: Dispatch, we're at Crosswalk.
3: You're calling?
2: If you could advise County, I was just flagged down that there were shots fired at 513 Dunmire. Somebody just shot at a window inside the residence.
3: Is it Dunmire and where? I-12 Dunmire and where?
4: Dispatch, clearly 5-4.
2: Apologies, the address is going to be 513.
3: 5-4. Confirming 513 Dunmire?
4: That restraining order violation looks like county's out there doing the civil process. Do they need us to go out there?
2: 512, that's A from I'm having radio issues.
3: Copy that? No, confirm.

0: 5 for 9.
1: Just to confirm, the 513 in Meyer gunshots and the unplugged not related.
2: Why don't you just match?
3: What is it?
2: Clearly has a restraining order call on their screen. Did you need them to respond to that same location?
3: I'm sorry, could you repeat?
1: Dispatch 476.
2: Greeley has a restraining order call at the same address as you're at. Did you need them to respond as well?
4: 476.
3: No, ma'am.
2: I copy.
4: Well, 261, well, 236.
5: For that traffic violation going westbound from 95th out, Aaron to Highway Patrol and Western Agency Development. Let them know.
2: 261.
4: How far out are you? 7.
2: I'm out 15 minutes.
5: And of course, clear it when you're done with this.
4: Will do.
2: 236 from 261. 234 should be arriving shortly as well.
4: Yes, thanks. She's just locked in her bedroom.
1: Well, 236.
4: 236. Dispatch, Frederick 5-5.
1: Well, 236 from well, 234. Can you speak up on your radio?
0: 5-4-9.
4: Yeah, she's just locked in her bedroom. Wait, y'all.
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6: From Eastman, contact 860-2291.
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6: This is 544.
0: 54.
6: 54. Who the caller is, I'd like to do for call and about.
0: Five 544, your RPN on 1 is Marissa.
6: Okay, and what were the notes about who she was calling about?
7: Dispatch, Patrick 549, myself from 512, the LNC at 513, in Meyer.
2: I copy.
6: Well, 261, well, 74.
0: Saying X keeps busting in the room to yell at him and wants, RP wants him to leave, but now saying you're requesting to cancel, saying the party's going to leave.
6: Right. You're still a far ways out from that call. You can just stay in the service and stay in District Director. In contact with the mail. Everything's got fine now.
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2: Roger, 512.
1: You could just advise County that it doesn't look like it's actual 10 shots. It might be from a BB gun.
2: 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Well, 227, did you copy direct?
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0: 236.
1: 1642. I advise the other two deputies coming that she may be violent with us when we talk to her.

1230, 1324, where are you at? I'm in the residence downstairs. If you're here, can you speak to the lady upstairs and try to get a key for this room?

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1: 89.
0: 289 is holding a restraining order violation, 2212 each stagecoach.
1: I copy. That's the same call I'm on right now.
2: There's no 35-12.
3: Carter 512.
0: 89, I still show you attached to the cattleman call.
1: Oh, my apologies. How about that?
2: Maybe you could just note that they possibly came from 514 Dunmire.
3: I copy.
1: You just have to have a hearing.

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1: 412.
0: Can you please reopen that animal complaint I was on and attach me, please?
1: 1650.

0: Dispatches, hey, Professor.
1: Hey, Professor.
0: Yeah, check, okay. They're still, their last scene has eastbound. It's about our jurisdiction,
1: 653. 653.

0: We're going to be in the 7,000 block of Weld County Road 49 with Colorado Frank Owen Victor Frank 83. And the first Frank Ocean might be Frank Queen. It's supposed to be on a blue Toyota.
1: 1655.

0: 506 dispatch. I do attach to a meet at 11th Street and 21st Avenue. Our RP is just requesting to speak to an officer. How would you like to advise?
1: On scene phone.
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0: Can you have a Weld County ACO give me a call?
1: 1650, man.
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2: 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Howard 85, Canaro 100 with David Zero Young, William 57. It's going to be a silver Jeep.
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2: South 95 in Willow County Road 26 with Colorado Frank Ocean Victor, Edward Robert Frank.
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0: Seven 7000 block Will County Road 49 with Colorado Edward George William Frank 69. It should be on a black Beamer.
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2: For that traffic complaint, can you advise mobile off the open cleared up already?
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0: Can I show you guys at the meat holding? Attempting contact with 739.
4: Here for him, yeah, go ahead and show me. 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
0: 1719.
2: Copy, it looks like our RFP was hit in the parking lot. Tried to do online report, but the other party did not leave information.
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0: That traffic complaint is still on at 25. 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
1: 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It looks like they already advised all going clear.
0: 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Thank you.
1: 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Keensburg 621, dispatch status.
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1: 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I've got a follow up as well. You can show me LV and route to that stagecoach address.
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1: 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Conscious, unknown, breathing status, unknown, GPS, men alarm for Edward.

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0: Hey, nice.
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0: 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Cody's.
1: On my way. This is Metropolitan 893. If you can attach me to 889, call and show me your route.
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2: Reporting a strong decomposing odor in the area, possibly coming from another property.
3: Copy. This was the address where the odor is coming to.
2: Negative. I couldn't tell which one it was coming from. Just say that it was somewhere in the area, possibly behind this house.
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1: Go ahead.
0: I'll be heading inside. No need for checks.
1: Agent. Johnstone, yes, information. Medical phone 800 Arshire Road for a 6-year-old that went down the slide and hit their head.
2: 812, advised.